0: Variable amounts of cloud throughout Thursday with some sunny spells, but most areas were at risk of a shower. Temperatures ranging from 15 degrees Celsius in the north to 20 degrees Celsius in the south.
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2: And cue applause. Hello, my friends. And the titles, Tell Very Much, and a bit of Corona.

David. And words. And we started the programme with Krona and Rhythm of the Night. Care Radio, it's Gary Robinson. Hello there. Raising, as I do, this time on the programme every week, my little cup of coffee to you, to welcome you to proceedings for another day of fun, frivolity and something else beginning with F, I don't know. Fun, frivolity and big fat tunes. Oh no, that's PH, isn't it? That's for the kids. The kids spell that PH. No, never mind that. Whatever. We're going to do it together for the next 3 hours. The old Mavericks.

0: We are Care Radio. I'm Andy Holmes with news of a cycle challenge in East Anglia to raise awareness and funds for mental health. Three keen cyclists from Norfolk and Suffolk will take on a 250-mile challenge this month with a route that connects three of the local NHS Trust's main sites. The nurses, all from the Norfolk and Suffolk NHS Foundation Trust, will set off on Friday from Helsden Hospital in Norwich. Called the Chief Nurse Cycle Challenge, it aims to raise £2,500 to boost resources that support patient and carer activities across the Trust. For more Care news, stay with us here at Care Radio.
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Simon and Garfunkel and Homeward Bound. It's Care Radio, Gary Robinson here. Hope you've had a wonderful week, whatever you've been doing. We get lots of people who don't work in the world of care who listen to this radio station just because of the sparkling wit and repartee of the presenters. Yours truly. And because of the music, of course. But, you know, I do chat to carers and people from actually all walks of life during the week. And I like to put some of that into the programme to say, hey, this was my week. So first of all, I was flicking through the TV channels the other day, and I talk about this fairly regularly if you tune into the programme. And a video came on of Big Audio Dynamite. Remember BAD, Big Audio Dynamite, had a hit with E equals MC squared. I thought, I must play that on the show. Because it was them doing a cover of it, maybe just, you know, very, very recently, and they sounded fantastic. So I'm going to try and dig that out for us. But also had a great chat with a number of people about all sorts of things. So some carers, some people being cared for. And the conversation of Billy Idol came up. I can't remember how it came up, but the person I was chatting to said, oh, honestly, Billy, remember back in the day, He was a bit of a stunner, wasn't he, with his blonde hair and his snarl. Well, he's looking a little bit different these days. But hey, aren't we all as we get, you know, a tad older? So I thought, do you know what? I'm going to knock out a little bit of Billy Idol for us. And we've selected this, Eyes Without a

Do you know what? He's now 70. He was born in 1955, Billy Idol. But I just thought I'll go and do a little bit of a Google and see what he's looking like now. He's still, for 70, he's in great shape, the lad. He's in better shape than me, and I'm only 56. So keep going, Billy. We love you. Last week and the week before, I introduced a little thing called an artist sandwich where, you know, we played an artist and then we went into the ad break and the news and all that, and then we came back with the artist again, hence the sandwich idea. You seem to like that because it means you get two bites of the apple if you've got a favourite artist. Well, here's one coming up right now, and I really hope you love Tina Turner, because there's a T.T. Sarney on the way, and we're starting with this. I love this tune. We don't need another hero.

0: 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I'm Andy Holmes with news of a study that claims more than 8 in 10 carers would recommend caring for older people as a career. That's according to Berkeley Care Group, which commissioned the study of 250 carers in the UK. Publishing its findings in Care Home Professional, it says 83% of respondents would recommend caring for older people, while nearly half say that the most rewarding aspects are helping people to remain independent and keep their dignity. 72% of those questioned say they formed a friendship with a resident that they believe will stay with them for life. For more care news, stay with us here at Care Radio.
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0: There you go. There goes our Tina Turner Sarnie for today. And what's love got to do with it? We don't need another hero was the bit at the top. I think we'll do that again. Maybe not with Tina Turner, but with another artist fairly soon. Were You At? And other radio stations get a bit prissy, don't they, when they start talking about other radio stations. But we're a bit more grown up than that here on Care Radio. But Radio 2's... Radio 2 in the Park, I wanted to call it another name there, but it is Radio 2 in the Park, happened in Stirling, which is just literally down the road from me here, because I broadcast from Bonnie Scotland, from the Highland Hideaway. And Chaka Khan was there, I think on Saturday night, Saturday just gone. So if you were there, this is for you.
1: Chaka Khan, Chaka Khan, Chaka Khan.

Avril Lavigne, Complicated. Chaka Khan before that, and I Feel For You. And again, if you saw her in Stirling at the weekend, good on you. Simple Minds were there as well, so I think we will have at some point a Simple Minds sandwich. Yeah, we might do that in the next hour. And why not? However, in the more immediate future, we have a news briefing, a Care Radio news briefing on the way. I know that because an eminent journalist has just walked into the studio and he's making all sorts of signals. What was that? Two minutes to go. Two. Right.

0: 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I'm Andy Holmes with news of a multi-million pound investment to transform family support services across Northern Ireland. 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

You know, sometimes my other half, when listening to me on the radio, goes, you know, Gary, it's either feast or famine with you. It's either packed full of guests talking about all sorts of interesting things, or you just play loads of music. What is it with you? I said, well, you know, it's just how I am on the day, really, you know. So today, no doubt I'll get it in the neck for playing far too much music, but I've got to say, I do not apologise, because I love it. Bit of a connection for you. We had John Paul, Young and Love Is in the Air.

0: Paul Young. Love it. And Everything Must Change. We're heading to the top of the hour right here on Care Radio, and actually wherever you are, it doesn't change really, does it? And this will take us to the news. It's Sly and the Family Stone. Oh, he's off. He's off on one. He's off.
1: Calm down.
0: Dance, excuse me, dance to the music. Oh, carry on.

0: body has been found in the search for three-year-old Noah Woods, who vanished after a visit to a village playground in Suffolk. Police say the body was discovered in a nearby pond and that Noah's family have been told. This is Superintendent Tom Pearce from Suffolk Police.
1: We have been overwhelmed by the outpouring of public support and people putting on their boots to help us with the search. As a parent myself, I completely understand why people would want to help, and such a response is one that typifies the strong sense of community and the heartwarming nature of Suffolk people.
0: The calls for the Prime Minister to reject applications for new drilling licences for the Rosebank oil field in the North Sea. In a letter to Andy Burnham and the Energy Secretary Miatta Van Buller, the group of 575 experts have warned against approving the oil field, arguing the decision would fly in the face of climate science and see the UK breach its national and international climate commitments. An Energy Department spokesperson says any decision will take into account all relevant evidence, including environmental assessments and public representations received during the consultation process. The government's been warned that the review of local government reorganisation must lead to a material change in direction, or flagship reforms and devolution will be undermined. In a letter to the local government minister Jim McMahon, the County Council Network say without a new approach emerging from a pause in the process, a more costly and fragmented system will emerge that is less effective than the current two-tier structures. King Charles has disputed claims he told Princess Diana's brother, rest assured, will forget her soon enough in the days following her death. The claim comes from a memoir of Diana's brother, Earl Spencer. It is alleged the comment was made by Charles over arrangements for Diana's funeral. Unison is calling for large employers to check their pay structures every 3 years to ensure that women are being treated fairly. And last night, the wins for Brighton, Everton, Aston Villa and Fleetwood Town in the English League Cup. Tonight, Norwich City travel to Manchester City for a place in the fourth round. That's the latest from Radio News Hub. I'm Jules Eastbridge.
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0: Variable amounts of cloud throughout Thursday with some sunny spells, but most areas were at risk of a shower. Temperatures ranging from 15 degrees Celsius in the north to 20 degrees Celsius in the south.
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6: Oh, but that was a gentle way to start the second hour of the programme, wasn't it? Very nice indeed. Tell me about you. Does anybody fancy a low-calorie carbonated drink?

The Wanted and All Time Low, and starting the hour with Etta James. I just want to make love to you. Thank you very much. It's Care Radio. Gary Robinson here. Hope you're well, wherever you are, whatever you're doing. Hope you're surviving the slings and arrows that life tends to aim at us from time to time. But hey, we're survivors. We're a hardy bunch here, aren't we? We are. And you know what? In retrospect, we've had a good summer. Now, if you're a farmer, I know you're about to throw the radio out of the tractor, because I know how tough it's been, right? So I get that. But overall, it's been warm. It's been very hot, actually. And, you know, as Brits, we either go, oh, it's way too hot, or it's freezing. So there's no happy medium with us, really. But overall, you know, we've had a summer, which, you know, we can't always say year after year. But we're heading into my favourite time of the year. I love autumn and winter for a number of reasons. One, we're creeping closer to Halloween. Yeah, the 31st of October, of course. Then it's my birthday. Don't forget, I'll be 57. Cards welcome. The odd tenner, if you want. No, I'm only kidding. No, I'm not. And then Crimbo. Yeah, I know. I love Crimbo as well. Love it. I'm just an eternal optimist. I love all this stuff. But also, oh yeah, the reason why I'm saying that, if there's some Halloween tunes you would like us to play as we creep closer to the 31st, let me know. Hello at careradio.org, as always. And I love playing this next guy, Tony Christie. Is This the Way to Amarillo? Because this was re-released. And as this was re-released, for some strange reason, we were thrust together, Tony Christie and I, in the back. I know I tell this story all the time, but I love it. We were thrust together in the back of a chauffeur-driven limousine, zooming through London to go to the same radio studio together. It's a long story, pretty boring for you, but hey, sets my pants on fire. I love it. So here's the song. Here's the man. Enjoy.

0: We are Care Radio. I'm Andy Holmes with news of a Cambridge University study that links reading for pleasure with better mental health. The study also claims that tucking into a good book can lower the risk of dementia. It says that reading for pleasure at any age can bring huge benefits, and it highlights how reading with other people can bring even greater rewards. The research, published in the journal Psychological Medicine, also claims that while it's something that should be encouraged from an early age, it's never too late to start, even into old age. For more Care News, stay with us here at Care Radio.
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7: We're here to say thank you.
8: Thank you to our nation's NHS.

the Human League. Or because they're from north, from the north of England, as am I, I'm allowed to say, Human League, and Don't You Want Me Baby, and The Artful Dodger before that, and Moving Too Fast. We're going to have a Simple Minds sandwich, because Simple Minds appeared at Radio 2 in the Park in Stirling, up here in Bonnie, Scotland at the weekend. And yeah, so we played some Chaka Khan, because Chaka was on the Saturday. So we're going to play a couple of songs. One song that I don't hear an awful lot, actually. We're going to play it in just a moment or two. Don't hear it too much on the radio, but then we're going to play an absolute banger, I think the term is. But first of all, this, The Adventures of Stevie Five. Oh, no, sorry, what? Oh, Stevie V. All right, sorry, yeah. Dirty Cash.

Adventures of Stevie V, Dirty Cash. What a tune. All right, as promised, here goes our Simple Minds Sarnie. This was taken and is taken from the album Real Life, which was released in 1991. And this was the first single from what was their ninth album back in the day. This is Let There Be Love.

0: We are Care Radio. I'm Andy Holmes with news of a cycle challenge in East Anglia to raise awareness and funds for mental health. Three keen cyclists from Norfolk and Suffolk will take on a 250-mile challenge this month with a route that connects three of the local NHS Trust's main sites. The nurses, all from the Norfolk and Suffolk NHS Foundation Trust, will set off on Friday from Helsden Hospital in Norwich. Called the Chief Nurse Cycle Challenge, it aims to raise £2,500 to boost resources that support patient and carer activities across the Trust. For more Care news, stay with us here at Care Radio.
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So there you go, Simple Minds and Sanctify Yourself, and at the top of our Sarnie was Let There Be Love. Okay, let's go into the old chill cabinet for a couple of minutes. I do like that. It's a bit corny, isn't it? But I do like it. The old chill cabinet, just to take it down a notch. 5 star, and this is Rain or Shine on Care.

0: ER Care Radio. I'm Andy Holmes with news of a study that claims more than 8 in 10 carers would recommend caring for older people as a career. That's according to Berkeley Care Group, which commissioned the study of 250 carers in the UK. Publishing its findings in Care Home Professional, it says 83% of respondents would recommend caring for older people, while nearly half say that the most rewarding aspects are helping people to remain independent and keep their dignity. 72% of those questioned say they formed a friendship with a resident that they believe will stay with them for life. For more care news, stay with us here at Care Radio.
1: Animals can't speak to drivers, but if they could, they would be asking us, telling us by the sounds of it, to put our litter and fruit waste in the bin. Because roadside litter kills an estimated 3 million animals every year. No wonder they sound miffed. So let's lend them a paw. Let's take our rubbish with us and bin it properly. National Highways. And what's that? They said thanks very much.
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The Kinks come dancing, Aswad don't turn around, and the news is on the way. Told you, letting the music do all the hard work today, and quite right, with tunes like this from The King. This is Way Down. Hey.

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1: With the latest national and international news

0: been confirmed the body's been found in the search for three-year-old Noah Woods, who vanished after a visit to a village playground. This is Superintendent Tom Pearce from Suffolk Police.
1: Police dive teams this afternoon have sadly recovered the body of a child from the Ecoy Pond in Brantford. Formal identification has yet to take place. The family of Noah Woods have been informed of this development.
0: Climate scientists, health professionals and conservationists are making fresh calls for the Prime Minister Andy Burnham to reject applications for new drilling licences for the Rosebank oil field in the North Sea. In a letter to Mr Burnham and the Energy Secretary Miatta van Buller, the group of 575 experts are warning against approving the oil field, arguing the decision would fly in the face of climate science and see the UK breach its national and international climate commitments. From the decision to pause local government reorganisation, there's a warning the review must lead to a material change in direction, or flagship reforms and devolution will be undermined. It's come from the County Council Network in a letter to the local government minister, Jim McMahon, with the CCN saying that without a new approach emerging from the pause in the process, a more costly and fragmented system will emerge that is less effective than the current two-tier structures. The Oxfordshire village of Piddington has voted to become an independent state following government plans to house over 1,000 asylum seekers in a nearby former military base. Andy Burnham says the government are trying to ensure a fair plan.
2: We also made a commitment to people to end the use of hotels to house refugees and asylum seekers, and that commitment needs to be honoured, and I think the vast majority of people say, yep, that really does need to proceed.
0: Large employers have been urged to check their pay structures every 3 years to ensure women are being treated fairly. Research by Unison suggests the current equal pay system is not fit for purpose, as it relies too heavily on workers taking lengthy and complex legal action against employers suspected of breaking the law. And the wins last night in the EFL Cup for Everton, Aston Villa, Brighton and Fleetwood Town. That's the latest from Radio News Hub. I'm Jules Eastbridge.
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0: Variable amounts of cloud throughout Thursday with some sunny spells, but most areas were at risk of a shower. Temperatures ranging from 15 degrees Celsius in the north to 20 degrees Celsius in the south.
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7: And I am Gary Robinson, pressing the buttons at your service. Am I doing all right today? Are we pressing the buttons in the right order? Oh, we are. That's good. Well, there's time yet. We've got another hour to go. Don't tempt fate. Let's start with... Oh, yeah. Love it. Classic. The Foundations. Build Me Up, Buttercup.

So we open the hour with the Foundations and Build Me a Buttercup and the Equals right there with Baby Come Back. Okay, LMFAO. Yeah, all right, I know. I know what you're thinking. You don't know what that means. You don't know what that means, do you? Well, actually, I do. I'll tell you after this, right? Smarty Pants.

here we go. Just to prove that I'm down with the kids, LMFAO. That was the duo. Yeah, so first of all, they're a duo, right? Know that. Song's called Party Rock Anthem. You can't really give me that one because it's written in front of me here. It's a great tune, incidentally, great tune. But here's a couple of little factoids for you. LMFAO. Yeah, I know what this stands for. Right? It means for laughing my freaking ass off, and that's not swearing, right? That's what it stands for. And it's a duo, right? And one of the lads is called Redfoo, R-E-D-F-O-O, right? Redfoo is one of the lads, right? In band there, right? And he's the son, get this, of Motown Records founder Berry Gordy, right? I think the youngest. So there you go. Which has led me on to a bit of a Motown link, which has led me on to having a bit of a Motown sandwich, all right? So, here we go. Here's the Motown link. Stevie Wonder and Sir Duke leads us into a Care Radio news briefing, and then we'll have another Stevie the other side of that.

0: 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I'm Andy Holmes with news of a multi-million pound investment to transform family support services across Northern Ireland. 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
1: It was just another day, a familiar drive through familiar country. But then, just around the corner, came the unexpected. He'd let his speed creep a little too high as he approached a bend, and he was no longer driving at the right speed for the road. The scary thing is, he didn't even realize driving even a little too fast for the situation is a major cause of collisions, especially on country roads where you don't know what's around the corner. Think, don't let your speed creep.
2: Did you know HGVs have four zones of limited vision around them? If you're in one of these areas, you may not be seen by the driver. These four limited vision zones are in front, behind, and at both sides of the HGV. So when you're driving around a HGV, don't linger around them, because they may not notice you're there. Know the HGV zones. National Highways.

So we had a Stevie Wonder sandwich right here on Care Radio. We played Sir Duke, which was his dedication to Duke Ellington all those years ago. And right there, the first song I ever played on professionally, actually. So up until getting paid, I was doing all sorts of hospital radio. You know, just I was a wannabe DJ, working really hard. Well, not really. But the first track I played on professional radio, i.e. I got paid for the gig, right, was that Stevie Wonder, and I Just Called to Say I Love You. Yeah, means a lot to me, that tune. Yeah. Never had a pay rise since, incidentally. We can die.

Men Without Hats, Canadian. I always thought they were Australian for some reason, but they're Canadian and they're still gigging. Their biggest song, well, in the UK anyway, The Safety Dance. Care Radio News Briefing on the way after, after Roxy Music arrived in their sexy little sports car. Look at that. There they go. No speeding, lads. No speeding. It's a 30. Oi!

0: 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I'm Andy Holmes with news of a Cambridge University study that links reading for pleasure with better mental health. The study also claims that tucking into a good book can lower the risk of dementia. It says that reading for pleasure at any age can bring huge benefits, and it highlights how reading with other people can bring even greater rewards. The research, published in the journal Psychological Medicine, also claims that while it's something that should be encouraged from an early age, it's never too late to start, even into old age. For more Care News, stay with us here at Care Radio.
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cracking tunes today, one has to say. Jane Wiedlin and Rush Hour and Stereophonics. Have a nice day. My sentiments exactly. We continue. Men at Work. Now, these guys are from Australia because this is called Down Under. And they talk about Vegemite, by the way. Listen to the lyrics and they chunder. Do a lot of chundering.

I think in a tongue-in-cheek sort of way, I think that was referred to as the Australian national anthem. Oh, they didn't mind. They can take a laugh. Well, you're Australian, are you? Oh, good on you.

0: We are Care Radio. I'm Andy Holmes with news of a cycle challenge in East Anglia to raise awareness and funds for mental health. Three keen cyclists from Norfolk and Suffolk will take on a 250-mile challenge this month with a route that connects three of the local NHS Trust's main sites. The nurses, all from the Norfolk and Suffolk NHS Foundation Trust, will set off on Friday from Helsden Hospital in Norwich. Called the Chief Nurse Cycle Challenge, it aims to raise £2,500 to boost resources that support patient and carer activities across the Trust. For more Care news, stay with us here at Care Radio.
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8: 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And here's Nikki, driving off for a morning coffee. You know the drill, Nikki. Allow at least 1.5 metres when overtaking cyclists, or more if driving over 30 miles per hour. 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

Well, Nicole, I and Circle in the Sand. If you've been a regular listener to the programme, well, 2K Radio, but also to my little piece of it here, you'll know that I've got a podcast called Unmuted, and we're about to launch a second series. We've done the first series. It's in the can. It's all at becomeunmuted.com. That's all the W's, of course. Becomeunmuted.com. All the podcasts, the wonderful interviews. I'm referring to the interviewees here. And because they've been brilliant, there's a whole range, and there's a lot about care and emotional intelligence. But becomeunmuted.com, please visit there if you can before we launch the second series, because I'll be featuring some of the interviewees on this very program as we head into the autumn and the winter. Okay, a couple more from

0: A body's been found in the search for 3-year-old Noah Woods, who disappeared after a visit to a playground in Suffolk. This is Superintendent Tom Pearce from Suffolk Police.
1: Formal identification has yet to take place, but the family of Noah Woods have been informed of this development. The discovery of the body is currently being treated as not suspicious but unexplained. The coroner will be informed of this development.
0: There are calls for the Prime Minister to reject applications for new drilling licences for the Rosebank oil field in the North Sea. In a letter to Andy Burnham and the Energy Secretary Miatta Fanbulla, the group of 575 experts have warned against approving the oil field, arguing the decision would fly in the face of climate science and see the UK breach its national and international climate commitments. An Energy Department spokesperson says any decision will take into account all relevant evidence, including environmental assessments and public representations received during the consultation process. The government's been warned the review of local government reorganisation must lead to a material change in direction or flagship reforms and devolution will be undermined. In a letter to Jim McMahon, the local government minister, the County Council Network say that without a new approach emerging for the pause in the process, a more costly and fragmented system would emerge that is less effective than the current two-tier structures.
2: This involves difficult decisions. It's about fairness across the country. I'm not saying that only one part of the country or one group of communities should do all of the work. It's difficult, and obviously I will look at the issues being raised.
0: That's Andy Burnham and Oxfordshire Village Piddington's vote to become an independent state. The result follows government plans to house over 1,000 asylum seekers in a nearby former military base. A union is calling on large employers to check their pay structures every 3 years to ensure women are being treated fairly. Unison says research suggests the current equal pay system is not fit for purpose. And Brighton, Everton, Aston Villa and Fleetwood Town book their place in the next round of the EFL Cup. That's the latest from Radio News Hub. I'm Jules Eastbridge.
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0: There'll be variable amounts of cloud throughout today with some sunny spells, but most areas are at risk of a shower. Temperatures ranging from 15 degrees Celsius in the north to 20 degrees Celsius in the south.
5: Matt Rosser.

Brannigan and Alexis Jordan. Getting the hour underway on Care Radio. Hi, it's Matt with you. I'll play that one for everyone at Acorn Meadow Care Home in Northwich, who recently put on their capes and worked together for a fantastic superhero summer party in support of the Alzheimer's Society. There were superheroes there, sing-alongs, dancing, smiles, live music from singer Esther Blore, and, yeah, special visits from Spider-Man, Iron Man, and Fireman Sam. Well, he is the hero next door. Residents also took part in superhero training, party games, all that kind of stuff. So hi to everyone at Acorn Meadow Care Home. Well done to you for your fundraising efforts there. Looks like you had a good laugh. And that's what life's all about, isn't it? More of that sort of stuff to come here on the UK's Care Radio. Good news and encouragement. That's what we're

0: We are Care Radio. I'm Andy Holmes with news of a study that claims more than 8 in 10 carers would recommend caring for older people as a career. That's according to Berkeley Care Group, which commissioned the study of 250 carers in the UK. Publishing its findings in Care Home Professional, it says 83% of respondents would recommend caring for older people, while nearly half say that the most rewarding aspects are helping people to remain independent and keep their dignity. 72% of those questioned say they formed a friendship with a resident that they believe will stay with them for life. For more Care News, stay with us here at Care Radio.
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8: It was just another day, a familiar drive through familiar country. 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

0: If you were around when that came out, it's now mad to think how long ago 1999 actually was. At the time, Prince was thinking, wow, that's in the future. And now, well, let's be honest, very much in the past. Care Radio, across the UK, time for a big song anthem. Hey, baby.
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0: We are Care Radio. I'm Andy Holmes with news of a cycle challenge in East Anglia to raise awareness and funds for mental health. Three keen cyclists from Norfolk and Suffolk will take on a 250-mile challenge this month with a route that connects three of the local NHS Trust's main sites. The nurses, all from the Norfolk and Suffolk NHS Foundation Trust, will set off on Friday from Helsden Hospital in Norwich. Called the Chief Nurse Cycle Challenge, it aims to raise £2,500 to boost resources that support patient and carer activities across the Trust. For more Care news, stay with us here at Care Radio.
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3: 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Freeze, I'm my baker. Put your hands in the air. 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
4: This is the story of my baker, the meanest

I've been reading about Dr. Judy Benjamin, who is on a 550-mile walk to, in a slightly ambling way, get from Land's End to London. Dr. Judy Benjamin is an Alzheimer's survivor. That's how she describes herself, from Virginia in the USA. And she was diagnosed with Alzheimer's at 67. She's now in her 80s, and she's aiming to become the first Alzheimer's survivor to walk the width of England, sharing her experiences and promoting the importance of brain health and early intervention. She's previously completed a 2,790-mile walk across the United States and founded the Alzheimer's Survivors Foundation to share stories of recovery and hope. She's been visiting care homes across the route, and she called in at Colton Care's Linden House in Lymington during her walk. She says, "I want to share what I've learned from my own experience, and most of all, let people know that there are things we can do to support our brain health." Fair play to Dr. Judy Benjamin. Sharing good news and encouragement from the world of care. We are the unique Care Radio.

0: We are Care Radio. I'm Andy Holmes with news of a Cambridge University study that links reading for pleasure with better mental health. The study also claims that tucking into a good book can lower the risk of dementia. It says that reading for pleasure at any age can bring huge benefits, and it highlights how reading with other people can bring even greater rewards. The research published in the journal Psychological Medicine also claims that while it's something that should be encouraged from an early age, it's never too late to start, even into old age. For more Care News, stay with us here at Care Radio.
1: Did you know HGVs have four zones of limited vision around them? If you're in one of these areas, you may not be seen by the driver. These four limited vision zones are in front, behind, and at both sides of the HGV. So when you're driving around a HGV, don't linger around them, because they may not notice you're there. Know the HGV zones. National Highways. Animals can't speak to drivers, but if they could, they would be asking us, telling us by the sounds of it, to put our litter and fruit waste in the bin. Because roadside litter kills an estimated 3 million animals every year. No wonder they sound miffed. So let's lend them a paw. Let's take our rubbish with us and bin it properly. National Highways. And what's that? They said thanks very much.
2: 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On Care Radio.

Queen. Another one bites the dust. It's Matt with you on Care Radio. Shall we do an animals in a care home story? This is from our friends at Hilton Park in Bottisham, who've hosted their first ever dog show. Oh yes, bringing residents, staff and the local community together to celebrate National Dog Day. So dogs took centre stage, competing for titles like Most Handsome, Prettiest Bitch and Best Tricks. Resident Diana said she loves seeing so many dogs there. It also, the event welcomed staff from Bottisham's new Cedar Court Veterinary Practice, who answered residents' questions over tea and cake. So well done to everyone at Hilton Park Care Home for organising your first ever dog show. I don't think it'll be the last, will it? If you've got a good news story, especially if it involves animals in care homes, drop me a line and tell me about it. Hello at careradio.org.

the next hour on Care Radio. It's the Good News Hour, where I look for the positive and the encouraging and the stories that you might have missed that might just make you feel a little bit more hopeful. So stick around for the Good News

0: been confirmed that a body's been found in the search for three-year-old Noah Woods, who vanished after a visit to a village playground. This is Superintendent Tom Pearce from Suffolk Police.
1: Police dive team this afternoon have sadly recovered the body of a child from Decoy Pond in Brantham. Formal identification has yet to take place, but the family of Noah Woods have been informed of this development.
0: Climate scientists, health professionals and conservationists are making fresh calls for the Prime Minister to reject applications for new drilling licences for the Rosebank oil fields in the North Sea. In a letter to Andy Burnham and the Energy Secretary Miatta Van Buller, the group of experts have warned against approving the oil fields, arguing the decision would fly in the face of climate science and see the UK breach its national and international climate commitments. Following the decision to pause local government reorganisation, as a warning, the review must lead to a material change in direction or flagship reforms in devolution or be undermined. It's come from the County Council Network in a letter to the local government minister, Jim McMahon, with the CCN saying that without a new approach emerging following the pause, a more costly and fragmented system would emerge that is less effective than the current two-tier structures. The Oxfordshire village of Piddington has voted to become an independent state, following government plans to house over 1,000 asylum seekers in a nearby former military base. Andy Burnham says the government are trying to ensure a fair plan.
2: We also made a commitment to people to end the use of hotels to house refugees and asylum seekers, and that commitment needs to be honoured, and I think the vast majority of people say, yep, that really does need to proceed.
0: Unison are urging large employers to check their pay structures every 3 years to ensure that women are being treated fairly. Their research suggests the current equal pay system is not fit for purpose. And the wins last night for Everton, Aston Villa, Brighton and Fleetwood Town in the EFL Cup. That's the latest from Radio News Hub. I'm Jules Eastbridge.
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0: There'll be variable amounts of cloud throughout today with some sunny spells, but most areas are at risk of a shower. Temperatures ranging from 15 degrees Celsius in the north to 20 degrees Celsius in the south.
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1: It's Care Radio. Hi, Matt with the Good News Hour, looking for the positive, and we'll start off with this one. People think London is far more dangerous than it actually is, according to new research from King's College. A survey of around 5,000 people found that 62% believed crime had increased between 2009 and 2025, but in reality, it fell by 1.4%. The perception gap's even greater when it comes to really serious stuff like murder. 40% of those surveyed thought the murder rate had risen when in fact it had fallen by 15%. Researchers say public figures can help fuel these misconceptions. US President Donald Trump recently claimed there was no law and order in parts of London, despite evidence showing crime has generally declined. And researchers say these misconceptions matter because London's become central to debates around crime, immigration, and the future of the country. The conclusion of their research? People are significantly more negative about the reality of London than the facts suggest.

0: 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I'm Andy Holmes with news of a multi-million pound investment to transform family support services across Northern Ireland. The Together for Families initiative aims to make it easier for families to access practical, coordinated support earlier and closer to home. 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It'll strengthen the 29 family support hubs across Northern Ireland and aims to provide more targeted support for families who need help but don't meet the threshold for statutory social care intervention. 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

Donna Summer's Hot Stuff. And just to prove that this show isn't completely thrown together, how about this for a hot stuff story? A striking new building in the centre of Hull is set to become the heart of a major low-carbon heating network. The Energy Centre, next door to Napoleon's Casino, will supply nearby homes and buildings with heat and hot water through a network of underground pipes. Inside, air and water source heat pumps will capture ambient heat, raise it to a temperature that can be distributed across the city centre. It's all being done by Vital Energy, who are building the centre, and they say there will be zero emissions from the building when the system is operational. It's a £42 million project, the Hull Heat Network, and it's due to be completed by the summer of next year, with pipes connecting major buildings, including the Guildhall, Hull College and Hull New Theatre. Hull City Council says the project could help reduce carbon emissions by more than 100,000 tonnes over the next 40 years, which is the equivalent of taking 55,000 cars off the road. The Hull Heat Network. All right, Care Radio anthem for this hour. The Floyd,

0: Another Brick in the Wall, Care Radio anthem for this hour. It's the Good News Hour on Care Radio, where I'm looking for the positive, and hundreds of Celine Dion fans are gathering in Paris for her long-awaited return to the stage. She's performing a series of sold-out shows, began last weekend, delighting her huge French fan base. Her return's particularly emotional after she revealed in 2022 that she'd been diagnosed with a rare, incurable neurological disorder. Many feared she might never perform again, but now fans are celebrating her return.
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0: We are Care Radio. I'm Andy Holmes with news of a study that claims more than 8 in 10 carers would recommend caring for older people as a career. That's according to Berkeley Care Group, which commissioned the study of 250 carers in the UK. Publishing its findings in Care Home Professional, it says 83% of respondents would recommend caring for older people, while nearly half say that the most rewarding aspects are helping people to remain independent and keep their dignity. 72% of those questioned say they formed a friendship with a resident that they believe will stay with them for life. For more Care News, stay with us here at Care Radio.
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Here's some good news for you. Being slightly less polite could be really good for the planet. Apparently, it's a good idea to stop saying thank you by email. If each British adult abstained from sending out a thank you email, we would apparently conserve more than 160,000 tons of CO2 per year, equal to 81,000 flights from London to Madrid. So experts are saying that doing that thank you reply to an email is actually emitting more than needs to be emitted, and by being slightly less polite, we could be being kinder to the planet. That works for me.

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1: Yep, it's Care Radio's Good News Hour. This one, frankly, has come a little bit too late. But we all know that wearing white on a hot summer's day is a tried and tested way to stay cool, because white reflects sunlight and darker colours absorb it. However, scientists in Australia have developed a new fabric that could challenge that rule, and it's purple. The material uses passive radiative cooling, apparently, allowing it to reflect sunlight while also releasing heat as infrared radiation. And in outdoor tests under direct sunlight, the purple fabric stayed 4.2 degrees Celsius cooler than commercial white cotton. It was also 6.2 degrees cooler than conventional purple cotton. So this is a special kind of purple. Researchers say the technology could eventually allow us to wear colourful clothes in hot weather without sacrificing comfort.

0: We are Care Radio. I'm Andy Holmes with news of a cycle challenge in East Anglia to raise awareness and funds for mental health. Three keen cyclists from Norfolk and Suffolk will take on a 250-mile challenge this month with a route that connects three of the local NHS Trust's main sites. The nurses, all from the Norfolk and Suffolk NHS Foundation Trust, will set off on Friday from Helsden Hospital in Norwich. Called the Chief Nurse Cycle Challenge, it aims to raise £2,500 to boost resources that support patient and carer activities across the Trust. For more Care news, stay with us here at Care Radio.
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you fancy life in a slightly slower lane, getting a bit of fresh air and getting a bit of exercise, well, walking is really good for you. And here's a bit of good news if you like a nice, decent length outdoor walk, because a new 120-mile walking trail across the Pennines, the Yorkshire Dales and the Lake District opens this week. It's the Westmorland and Furness Way. It links Alston in the North Pennines with the ruins of Furness Abbey in Cumbria. It's got six main stages to it. It's expected to take between 8 and 17 days to complete. Every stage is accessible by public transport, and walkers will pass through open moorland, the Lake District National Park, the shores of Lake Windermere. I mean, it does sound lovely. Heck of a walk, but it sounds lovely. The longest section is 27 miles from Sedbergh to Bowness on Windermere. But beautiful stuff. The route's been developed by Westmorland and Furness Council, which says it'll connect visitors and local communities with the area's landscapes, heritage and wildlife. So if you've ever thought of doing a nice long walk, maybe for charity, maybe to raise some money for a really good cause, then the Westmorland and Furness Way is open now.

One more good news story, which I suppose is good news if you've always wanted to own a bit of rock history and you've got a lot of money. An iconic guitar from one of the biggest pop careers of the 1980s is going to be going under the hammer next month. It's the Gretsch Synchromatic 160, recognisable by its distinctive sunburst finish. It is expected to fetch around £100,000 at auction. It features the words Rockabilly Rebel pasted across it, which is relating to the song for which it's probably the most famous. Yeah, this guitar goes up for auction on October the 29th. Do you know which guitar it is? It's this very one.

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1: With the latest national and international news on

0: Buckingham Palace has hit back at claims made by Princess Diana's brother that Charles told him he'd forget her soon enough after her death. In Earl Spencer's new book, he claims that the row broke out over funeral arrangements and whether Prince William and Prince Harry would walk behind the coffin. The palace says grief can cloud reason and colour memory. A body has been found in the search for 3-year-old Noah Woods, who vanished after a visit to a playground in Suffolk. Police say the body was discovered in a nearby pond and that Noah's family had been told. This is Superintendent Tom Pearce from Suffolk Police.
1: We have been overwhelmed by the outpouring of public support and people putting on their boots to help us with the search. As a parent myself, I completely understand why people would want to help, and such a response is one that typifies the strong sense of community and the heartwarming nature of Suffolk people.
0: The Ministry of Justice says no final decision's been made on plans for prisoners to share temporary cells built for one person. It'd be to try and ease the shortage of prison places. A government spokesperson says they'll only double up where it's safe to do so, and they're still assessing other options. US rapper Macklemore has donated his entire net earnings from Ed Sheeran's Loop Tour, $1 million, to charities supporting Palestinian people. The donation comes after the musician was dropped as a supporting act of comments he made about Gaza. Offspring from one of the world's rarest trees has found a new home in Scotland. The cabbage tree is the last of its kind on the planet and is found in a remote part of the South Pacific Ocean. Now scientists have taken a seed from the tree to Logan Botanic Gardens in Dumfries and Galloway so it can be preserved. Richard Baines is their curator.
2: So plants are really important for human existence on our planet. And you know, this plant may have properties which we haven't got a clue about yet. So if we lose the species, once it's gone, it's gone forever.
0: And Fleetwood Town inflicted a huge upset in the Carabao Cup last night. The League Two side beat the Championship's Sheffield United 1-0. Elsewhere, Brighton came from 2-0 down to beat Manchester United 3-2 at Old Trafford. From Radio News Hub, I'm Frankie Hersine.
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0: Rain clearing to leave a mostly dry day with sunny spells in the south, showers in the north though, some strong winds too, and gales across Scotland. Highs today of 20 degrees Celsius.
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It's Matt with you, playing you good tunes, bringing you good news from the world of care, and hopefully a little bit of encouragement, because that's why we're here, non-stop, 24 hours a day, because caring's a 24-hour thing, ain't it?

0: 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I'm Andy Holmes with news of a Cambridge University study that links reading for pleasure with better mental health. The study also claims that tucking into a good book can lower the risk of dementia. It says that reading for pleasure at any age can bring huge benefits, and it highlights how reading with other people can bring even greater rewards. The research published in the journal Psychological Medicine also claims that while it's something that should be encouraged from an early age, it's never too late to start, even into old age. For more Care News, stay with us here at Care Radio.
1: 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And here's Nikki, driving off for a morning coffee. You know the drill, Nikki. Allow at least 1.5 metres when overtaking cyclists, or more if driving over 30 miles per hour. 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

That's the cause and their effect. Care Radio, hi, it's Matt. Earlier on, I mentioned a care home that was having a superheroes day. Here's another one. This is a Hull care home celebrating its staff and residents with a special superheroes day, raising money for Alzheimer's Society. The reason I'm mentioning Alexandra Court is because, I'm looking at photographs, it's one of the most impressive, incredible hulks I have ever seen. I mean, it's almost incredible. Well done. No name for the Incredible Hulk, but your commitment to costume and makeup deserves a special award. Anyway, the whole thing was to invite residents and their families to nominate their own everyday superhero, someone who goes above and beyond to make a difference. So they played games, they had refreshments, there were cakes, there were all sorts of brilliant things. And the annual event, like I say, is all about recognizing amazing people, amazing teams who make a difference every day. So hi to everyone at Alexandra Court and the anonymous but superb Incredible Hulk. Congratulations to you on everything you do. Well done for organizing that annual event. And well, you've got to top that next year now, haven't you? Care Radio playing a big song anthem for this hour from Kim Carnes.

I mean, it's stood the test of time, hasn't it? That's one of the criteria for choosing a Care Radio anthem. 3 hours of 80s music.

0: We are Care Radio. I'm Andy Holmes with news of a study that claims more than 8 in 10 carers would recommend caring for older people as a career. That's according to Berkeley Care Group, which commissioned the study of 250 carers in the UK. Publishing its findings in Care Home Professional, it says 83% of respondents would recommend caring for older people, while nearly half say that the most rewarding aspects are helping people to remain independent and keep their dignity. 72% of those questioned say they formed a friendship with a resident that they believe will stay with them for life. For more Care News, stay with us here at Care Radio.
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We're here non-stop with good music, encouragement and good news from the world of care. And on my show, I do love stories about animals in care homes. So here's one. A Reading care home has celebrated National Dog Day with a visit from its much-loved therapy dog, Chester. Chester's a cavapoo who regularly visits residents at Friends Place, run by Friends of the Elderly, and has been a firm favourite since March. Staff say Chester is an honorary member of the care team, with residents enjoying spending time with their four-legged friend. Chester's owned by Susan Pope, who says both she and Chester always feel very welcome at the home, and his tail keeps wagging from the moment he arrives until they leave. See, that's why I like animals in care home stories. If you've got one of those, drop me a line and tell me about it. Hello at careradio.org.

0: We are Care Radio. I'm Andy Holmes with news of a cycle challenge in East Anglia to raise awareness and funds for mental health. Three keen cyclists from Norfolk and Suffolk will take on a 250-mile challenge this month with a route that connects three of the local NHS Trust's main sites. The nurses, all from the Norfolk and Suffolk NHS Foundation Trust, will set off on Friday from Helsden Hospital in Norwich. Called the Chief Nurse Cycle Challenge, it aims to raise £2,500 to boost resources that support patient and carer activities across the Trust. For more Care news, stay with us here at Care Radio.
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1: Paul Simon, 50 Ways to Leave Your Lover. That song is over 50 years old. So since then, there must be a whole load of new ways to leave your lover. I mean, Paul Simon in the 1970s would have no idea what dump them by text means.

or stop. Ed Sheeran, Sing on Care Radio. Now then, if you've had one of those days and you need some good music to wind down to, let me recommend Care Radio's 2 hours of love songs, 11 o'clock every night until 1 a.m. No DJ, just the songs, here on Care Radio. 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We are literally all over the place. And it's time for me to disappear. I'll be back soon. You take good care of yourself, yeah?

0: Buckingham Palace has hit back at claims made by Princess Diana's brother in his new book, Lucy Gormanly reports.
1: Earl Spencer claims that Charles told him that he'd forget her soon enough after her death. He says the row broke out over funeral arrangements and whether Prince William and Prince Harry, then aged 15 and 12, would walk behind the coffin. The palace says grief can cloud reason and colour memory, but official engagements will still take place today as the Prince and Princess of Wales visit the Isle of Bute.
0: A body has been found in the search for three-year-old Noah Woods, who disappeared after a visit to a playground in Suffolk. Here's Superintendent Tom Pearce from Suffolk Police.
2: Formal identification has yet to take place, but the family of Noah Woods have been informed of this development. The discovery of the body is currently being treated as not suspicious, but unexplained. The coroner will be informed of this development.
0: The Bank of England are expected to hold interest rates at 3.75% despite rising pressure to raise them over inflation concerns. Yesterday we heard that inflation had risen to 3.1%, moving further away from the bank's target of 2%. Three of the nine experts voted to hike them last time round. The government say they're pulling every lever to ensure there is space to lock up dangerous offenders. After reports that plans were being drawn up to install second beds in rapid deployment cells, the Ministry of Justice say no final decision's been made yet, and they'll only do it if it's safe to do so. The Prime Minister welcomed his Canadian counterpart to an Everton game last night. The two held a meeting at the Hill Dickinson Stadium before the team's Carabao Cup tie with Wolves. Mark Carney hailed Andy Burnham as a great progressive leader, saying there were opportunities for them to work on defence and AI. And an all-new Thomas the Tank Engine series is on the way, with Henry Golding following in the footsteps of Pierce Brosnan and Ringo Starr voicing the series. He says they're bringing a new spin and a new sort of excitement to the series. Meanwhile, 13-year-old Harry Sparks will be the new voice of the nation's favourite Blue Train. From Radio News Hub, I'm Frankie Hersine.
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0: Rain clearing to leave a mostly dry day with sunny spells in the south, showers in the north though, some strong winds too, and gales across Scotland. Highs today of 20 degrees Celsius.
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There it is, a cracking tune to get us underway, DNCE and Cake by the Ocean. Hello, it's Andy Holmes on Care Radio with another 3 hours of top tunes and care news, underpinned by just the right amount of buffoonery and tomfoolery, with just one aim: to keep you company while you do all the real work in our health and care sector. Thank you so much for having us on. Always a privilege to be here, as it is to play you a plethora of great music from ABBA, Michael Bublé, and as the Latin American sounds in the background might have probably given away by now, Jennifer Lopez.

pleasing tones of Jennifer Lopez with Ain't It Funny at Care Radio. You know, I've just had an experience that I don't think I've ever had before. I've never really noticed it before. I just went to plug something into the USB port of my laptop and I got it right first time. I know! I'm clearly bestowed with some abnormal amount of luck today. So, tell you what, I'm just going to pop down to the newsagents, a quick lucky dip on the lottery, and you might never see me again. I'm going to go and do that now. Why don't you have a listen to James.

0: We are Care Radio. I'm Andy Holmes with news of a Cambridge University study that links reading for pleasure with better mental health. The study also claims that tucking into a good book can lower the risk of dementia. It says that reading for pleasure at any age can bring huge benefits, and it highlights how reading with other people can bring even greater rewards. The research published in the journal Psychological Medicine also claims that while it's something that should be encouraged from an early age, it's never too late to start, even into old age. For more Care News, stay with us here at Care Radio.
1: Did you know HGVs have four zones of limited vision around them? If you're in one of these areas, you may not be seen by the driver. These four limited vision zones are in front, behind, and at both sides of the HGV. So when you're driving around a HGV, don't linger around them, because they may not notice you're there. Know the HGV zones. National Highways.
2: It was just another day, a familiar drive through familiar country. But then, just around the corner, came the unexpected. He'd let his speed creep a little too high as he approached a bend, and he was no longer driving at the right speed for the road. The scary thing is, he didn't even realize driving even a little too fast for the situation is a major cause of collisions, especially on country roads where you don't know what's around the corner. Think. 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
3: Supporting carers and NHS workers right across the UK.

There they go, giving it plenty on the old saxophone there. ABBA's I Do, I Do, I Do, etc. And I think, you know, I know the words to every single ABBA song. When I was very, very, very, very, very young, our car had one of those 8-track tape players. I know you're all far too young to remember them. And the only tapes you could get back in the day were ABBA and Pink Floyd. But my dad spilled coffee on the Pink Floyd one, so it stopped working. So I was literally brought up on ABBA. Anyway, there's no punchline to this anecdote here. I'm just rambling. So let's look towards our Care Radio anthem to get me out of this rather dull radio cul-de-sac. And this hour, our big tune is a Bond theme performed by the legendary Shirley Bassey.

Because big songs deserve a big finish. That was our Care Radio anthem, and it is an anthem, despite only getting to number 30-something in the charts. Diamonds Are Forever by Shirley Bassey. You know, I'm beginning to think that the charts back in the day couldn't be trusted. Anyway, time now for our lyrical teaser, where I give you some lyrics. I will play the song soon, but can you guess what that song is before you hear it? Our lyrics this hour are, you don't have to say nothing, you don't have to say your mine. We'll ignore the slightly sloppy grammar because it's a good tune. You don't have to say nothing, you don't have to say your mine. What song are those the lyrics from?

0: We are Care Radio. I'm Andy Holmes with news of a cycle challenge in East Anglia to raise awareness and funds for mental health. Three keen cyclists from Norfolk and Suffolk will take on a 250-mile challenge this month with a route that connects three of the local NHS Trust's main sites. The nurses, all from the Norfolk and Suffolk NHS Foundation Trust, will set off on Friday from Helsden Hospital in Norwich. Called the Chief Nurse Cycle Challenge, it aims to raise £2,500 to boost resources that support patient and carer activities across the Trust. For more Care news, stay with us here at Care Radio.
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That's nice, isn't it? Michael Bublé with a song that he wrote for his then-girlfriend, Emily Blunt. That is Everything on Care Radio, where I've been looking back through the last week's news highlights, and this one stood out. I saw a story, you've probably heard about this before, it's been happening for a while, about the free dementia clinics that are happening at nationwide building society branches. And there was a story in a local paper in the Northwest about how they're returning to Manchester and Lancashire. But I've had a look

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1: Couple of belters back to back there. Blues, One Love and Care Radio. Before that, it was Crazy in Love by the wonderful Beyoncé. We still have music from Cliff Richard and Harry Styles for you just around the corner. After this rather marvellous little tune from Andy Williams, Can't Help Falling in Love.

0: We are Care Radio. I'm Andy Holmes with news of a study that claims more than 8 in 10 carers would recommend caring for older people as a career. That's according to Berkeley Care Group, which commissioned the study of 250 carers in the UK. Publishing its findings in Care Home Professional, it says 83% of respondents would recommend caring for older people, while nearly half say that the most rewarding aspects are helping people to remain independent and keep their dignity. 72% of those questioned say they formed a friendship with a resident that they believe will stay with them for life. For more care news, stay with us here at Care Radio.
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0: do.
1: Thank you, Harry. Young Mr. Styles there with Adore You, which was the answer to our lyrical teaser this hour. The words, you don't have to say nothing, you don't have to say you're mine. You heard them right there with young Harold. Let's turn back the clock a little bit now with this

Funny song. Very funny song. Cliff Richards there with his propensity for all things audio equipment related, wired for sound. And we head towards the news now with Daniel Powter. Where is the

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1: With the latest national and international news on

0: Buckingham Palace has responded to claims made by the late Princess Diana's brother that the now king said he'd forget her soon enough after her death. Lucy Gormanley has the details.
1: Earl Spencer made the claim in his new book, in which he says the row broke out over Prince William and Harry walking behind their mother's coffin. He adds that Charles said he'd walked in the procession of his great-uncle Lord Mountbatten, with which Mr. Spencer pointed out he was 30 at the time. Spokesperson for the palace says the king is mindful that grief can colour memory.
0: It's been confirmed that a body has been found in the search for three-year-old Noah Woods, who vanished after a visit to a village playground. This is Superintendent Tom Pearce from Suffolk Police.
2: Police dive teams this afternoon have sadly recovered the body of a child from Decoy Pond in Brampton. Formal identification has yet to take place, but the family of Noah Woods have been informed of this development.
0: The Ministry of Justice says no final decision's been made on plans for prisoners to share temporary cells built for one person. Be to try and ease the shortage of prison places. A government spokesperson says they'll only double up where it's safe to do so, and they're still assessing options to lock up dangerous offenders. Hundreds of experts are calling on the Prime Minister to reject new drilling licences for the Rosebank oil field in the North Sea. In a letter to Andy Burnham and Energy Secretary Meata Farnbulleh, the group say allowing them would breach its national and international climate commitment. Reports suggest they will approve drilling in the Jackdaw field around 150 miles off the coast of Aberdeen. Meanwhile, the government's announced £30 million in funding to support the rollout of more than 1,000 community-led clean energy projects. Great British Energy say councils and community groups will be able to apply for the funds for projects ranging from solar panels to wind farms and hydro schemes. It's hoped the projects will cut electricity bills, boost local economies, and allow them to help tackle climate change. And there were wins for Everton, Aston Villa, Brighton, and Fleetwood Town in the English League Cup last night. From Radio News Hub, I'm Frankie Hersine.
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0: Rain clearing to leave a mostly dry day with sunny spells in the south, showers in the north though, some strong winds too, and gales across Scotland. Highs today of 20 degrees Celsius.

It has been too long since I last heard that. One of those sort of in-between eras songs for me, that. Kim Appleby, a bit 80s, a bit 90s. Well, it was from 1990. And that's Don't Worry, Ed Care Radio. Thank you so much for having us on. Please do spread the word amongst your friends and colleagues in the care sector about Care Radio. They don't know what they're missing. They really don't. And it really is great to be supporting the UK's army of health and care workers, paid and unpaid carers, and fabulous people like you. We have music from the Sugar Babes, Tears for Fears, and the Beautiful South all ready to go this hour, plus this from S Club 7.

S Club 7, Have You Ever? A song that, incidentally, was co-written by Kathy Dennis, who we heard before the news, which is a nice coincidence. Later this hour, I will be looking at a story in the news from last week about the impact on carers' mental health of a loved one suffering with a chronic illness. More on that later. Plus, we will have our Care Radio anthem and our lyrical challenge to boot. And it's now high time we got back to the music with this from the Sugar Babes. In fact, hang on a minute. This song was also co-written by Kathy Dennis. Do you know, I'm beginning to feel like a guest on her

0: 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I'm Andy Holmes with news of a multi-million pound investment to transform family support services across Northern Ireland. 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

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And there's a bit of an unwritten rule in radio that if you have a song that's got a nice long introduction, then you have to try and find some way of jibber jabbering over it for no particular reason at all. And I'm definitely not going to do that, because this is our Care Radio anthem, and I'm not going to ruin it.

What a tune. Our Care Radio anthem this hour. Love it, love it, love it. Tears for Fears, Everybody Wants to Rule the World. And it's time for our lyrical challenge. I'll give you some lyrics. I'll play a song containing said lyrics. Can you predict one before you hear the other? Now, this hour's lyrics are quite easy if I say them in the way they sing them, if that makes sense, about intonation and emphasis. So I'm going to try and give you a little bit of misdirection with this one and see how you get on. The words this hour are: we're sailing blind, but it's certain nothing's certain. There you go. We're sailing blind, but it's certain nothing's certain. What song do those lyrics come from? Have a little think, have a ponder, a little muse in the old grey matter while we listen to George.

0: We are Care Radio. I'm Andy Holmes with news of a Cambridge University study that links reading for pleasure with better mental health. The study also claims that tucking into a good book can lower the risk of dementia. It says that reading for pleasure at any age can bring huge benefits, and it highlights how reading with other people can bring even greater rewards. The research published in the journal Psychological Medicine also claims that while it's something that should be encouraged from an early age, it's never too late to start, even into old age. For more Care News, stay with us here at Care Radio.
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I'm not sure that they're qualified to give relationship advice, but, you know, it's an option, isn't it? 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And things that stood out for me include this, which is a story. It was actually in the Mirror, but it was a survey by, or research, if you like, by Cureleaf Clinic, which says that 7 in 10 adults with a loved one living with a chronic health condition say it has taken a toll on their own mental health. It found that those that are in caregiving roles are often

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We really

RK Radio, and that was the Saturdays Just Can't Get Enough. Before that, we heard Girls Aloud with Love Machine. Music now from, well, this is a song that took me, I'm ashamed to say, a little while to get used to when it was originally out in the early 90s. This goes to show how wrong you can be. It is the sublime Tom's Diner from Suzanne Baker.

0: We are Care Radio. I'm Andy Holmes with news of a cycle challenge in East Anglia to raise awareness and funds for mental health. Three keen cyclists from Norfolk and Suffolk will take on a 250-mile challenge this month with a route that connects three of the local NHS Trust's main sites. The nurses, all from the Norfolk and Suffolk NHS Foundation Trust, will set off on Friday from Helsden Hospital in Norwich. Called the Chief Nurse Cycle Challenge, it aims to raise £2,500 to boost resources that support patient and carer activities across the Trust. For more Care news, stay with us here at Care Radio.
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Containing the lyrics to our lyrical teaser this hour, we're sailing blind, but it's certain, nothing's certain. You heard it right there. In the Lightning Seeds, Life of Riley. We have Eric Prydz for you lined up after one of Norway's finest.

And sitting down here, and in a sort of Scandinavian segue, we go from the Norwegian vocal talents of Lena Marlin to one of Sweden's most popular DJs taking us to the news. It is, of course, Erik Prydz.

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0: Buckingham Palace has hit back at claims made by Princess Diana's brother in his new book, Lucy Gormanly reports.
1: Earl Spencer claims that Charles told him that he'd forget her soon enough after her death. He says the row broke out over funeral arrangements and whether Prince William and Prince Harry, then aged 15 and 12, would walk behind the coffin. The palace says grief can cloud reason and colour memory. But official engagements will still take place today as the Prince and Princess of Wales visit the Isle of Bute.
0: Police have thanked the public for their efforts in the search for Noah Woods after the body of a child was found in a nearby pond. The three-year-old had gone missing after visiting a playground in Brantham in Suffolk with a relative. Volunteers were reportedly in tears when police broke the news at a press conference. The Bank of England are expected to hold interest rates at 3.75% despite rising pressure to raise them over inflation concerns. Yesterday, we heard that inflation had risen to 3.1%, moving further away from the bank's target of 2%. Three of the nine experts voted to hike them last time round. Reform UK's first police and crime commissioner has cancelled plans to go on a national theatre tour. Colin Sutton was due to tour a live show called Makings of a Murderer Double Jeopardy. He said it wouldn't affect his job, but dropped out following a wave of criticism. The Prime Minister welcomed his Canadian counterpart to an Everton game last night. Mark Carney hailed Andy Burnham as a great progressive leader, saying there were opportunities for them to work on defence and AI. And one of the world's rarest trees has made its way to Scotland.
2: It's commonly called a cabbage tree. It's got quite large, fleshy, glossy green leaves. It has very attractive, like pinhead cushion yellow flowers. It's a kind of scrubby tree. It probably grows to about 5 metres, something like that.
0: That's Richard Baines, a curator at Logan at Botanic Garden. Conservationists there are trying to stop the species from going extinct. That's the latest from Radio News Hub. I'm Frankie Hersine.
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0: Rain clearing to leave a mostly dry day with sunny spells in the south, showers in the north though, some strong winds too, and gales across Scotland. Highs today of 20 degrees Celsius.
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good, that, isn't it? The Whispers there, starting us off for our final hour together here at Care Radio. And we are, of course, well into meteorological autumn now. Not long to wait until the start of astronomical autumn. The equinox is just mere days away. Of course, meteorological season started back on the 1st. But I don't know about you, but this change of seasons just could not have come quickly enough for me this year. And, I might add, for my garden, which is green again. Lovely stuff. Mind you, it should be blue, the amount of rain we've had. Anyway, let's see what I've got for you this hour. A rummage through the playlist shows we have Aretha Franklin, we have Meatloaf and the Beach Boys, all for you after this from Haircut 100.

Haircut 100 with favourite shirts from 1981, and I still do have some favourite shirts from 1981 right now in my wardrobe. That's how often I go clothes shopping. In fact, I think I've invented the concept of sustainable fashion before it was even a thing, although I do use the word fashion very, very lightly. Anyway, later this hour, I'll be talking about carer burnout and looking at some ways to combat it. I'll also have our Care Radio Anthem, which is a huge tune that's enjoyed something of a resurgence, courtesy of a rather raunchy, recently released film. But we'll have something a bit more wholesome now from the Beach Boys.

0: We are Care Radio. I'm Andy Holmes with news of a study that claims more than 8 in 10 carers would recommend caring for older people as a career. That's according to Berkeley Care Group, which commissioned the study of 250 carers in the UK. Publishing its findings in Care Home Professional, it says 83% of respondents would recommend caring for older people, while nearly half say that the most rewarding aspects are helping people to remain independent and keep their dignity. 72% of those questioned say they formed a friendship with a resident that they believe will stay with them for life. For more care news, stay with us here at Care Radio.
1: There are two types of drive you can have on the motorway. One that feels like this. Or one that feels like this. The difference is just a few little changes, like giving more space to the car in front or not hogging the middle lane. Because being a little more considerate on the road actually reduces congestion and collisions, which transforms everyone's journey. So we all feel a little less and a lot more. National Highways.
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our Care Radio playing Dave Edmonds with Girls Talk, leading us nicely towards our Care Radio anthem this hour. You know the score by now. This is where we play you a tune which has reached absolutely iconic status. It's so big it has planets orbiting around it. And I have a bit of a theory about the start of this tune. If you've ever played the piano, which I haven't, to be honest, but there's a whole bunch of keys on the very, very right hand side that never get used for anything apart, however, from this.

Kate Bush with Wuthering Heights, and I have to admit, rather embarrassingly, that I'd never actually read Wuthering Heights until about 5 or 6 years ago, and then, even then, I got it on an audiobook. And now listening to that tune, I'm going, oh yeah, that's what it's all about. Anyway, that was our Care Radio anthem this hour. We have music for you now from the mid-1980s from Taffy. And yeah, there's a rule that if you write a song with the word radio in the title, it gets played on the radio. Still works.

0: 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I'm Andy Holmes with news of a multi-million pound investment to transform family support services across Northern Ireland. 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

I have a feeling that that song is going to be going around your head now for at least the next 3 hours. Crystal Waters with Gypsy Woman. Before that, Lou Rawls at Care Radio with Lady Love. Time to get a bit soulful now, I fancy, with Aretha.

0: We are Care Radio. I'm Andy Holmes with news of a Cambridge University study that links reading for pleasure with better mental health. The study also claims that tucking into a good book can lower the risk of dementia. It says that reading for pleasure at any age can bring huge benefits, and it highlights how reading with other people can bring even greater rewards. The research published in the journal Psychological Medicine also claims that while it's something that should be encouraged from an early age, it's never too late to start, even into old age. For more Care News, stay with us here at Care Radio.
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legendary Meatloaf, and I remember the video for that track. I've seen it on MTV or something many, many years ago, and I seem to remember that the director's brief was probably something like, just blow stuff up, because that's what they did. Meatloaf and I'd Lie For You, and That's The Truth. And I've just realised that we've not done our lyrical teaser this hour. I don't know how we're going to cope in the face of such a revelation. I think we'll be all right. Let's take our minds off it with Olivia and John.

Right, that's pretty much all from me for this stint here at Care Radio. I'll be back with you very, very, very, very, very soon indeed. Thank you very much for listening. I'll nudge you towards the news now with New Edition.

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1: With the latest national and international news on

0: Buckingham Palace has responded to claims made by the late Princess Diana's brother that the now King Charles said he'd forget her soon enough after her death. Lucy Gormanly has the details.
1: Earl Spencer made the claim in his new book, in which he says the row broke out over Prince William and Harry walking behind their mother's coffin. He adds that Charles said he'd walked in the procession of his great uncle Lord Mountbatten, with which Mr. Spencer pointed out he was 30 at the time. Spokesperson for the palace says the king is mindful that grief can colour memory.
0: Police say they were overwhelmed at the support they received searching for missing three-year-old Noah Woods. They confirmed last night that a body had been found in the search. Hundreds of volunteers had been out looking for him. Hundreds of experts are calling on the Prime Minister to reject new drilling licences for the Rosebank oil field in the North Sea. In a letter to Andy Burnham and Energy Secretary Miatta Farn-Buller, the group say allowing them would breach its national and international climate commitment. Reports suggest they will approve drilling in the Jackdaw field. The government say they're pulling every lever to ensure there is space to lock up dangerous offenders. It's after reports that plans were being drawn up to install second beds in rapid deployment cells. The Ministry of Justice say no final decision's been made yet, and they'll only do it if it's safe to do so. Scotland is now the home to one of the world's rarest trees. The so-called cabbage tree is found in a remote part of the South Pacific Ocean, but conservationists are trying to save it from extinction. Richard Baines is one of them. He's from Logan Botanic Gardens in Dumfries and Galloway.
2: So plants are really important for human existence on our planet. And, you know, this plant may have properties which we haven't got a clue about yet. So if we lose this species, once it's gone forever.
0: And an all-new Thomas the Tank Engine series is on the way, with Henry Golding following in the footsteps of Pierce Brosnan and Ringo Starr voicing the series. He says they're bringing a new spin and a new sort of excitement to Thomas. Meanwhile, 13-year-old Harry Sparks will lend his voice to the nation's favourite blue train. From Radio News Hub, I'm Frankie Hersine.
3: 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Ahead of International Equal Pay Day on Friday, a campaign fighting for equal pay for supermarket shop floor workers is stepping up its efforts. Here's Jolie Braley, MBE, a campaigner for improved workplace rights.
4: The equal pay cases brought by shop floor workers shows the fight for equal pay is not over. Equal pay is a legal right, but we have to enforce it. If you've worked in a supermarket in the last 6 years, please join our campaign to get the pay that you are entitled to at fairpayuk.co.uk.
0: A mostly dry and sunny day in the south. Showers in the north, though, potentially heavy with some strong winds. A chance of gales across Scotland too. Highs today of 20 degrees Celsius.
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6: And cue applause. Hello, my friend. And the titles. Tell me, Mitch. And a bit of Corona.

F. R. David. And words. And we started the programme with Krona and Rhythm of the Night. Care Radio, it's Gary Robinson. Hello there. Raising, as I do, this time on the programme every week, my little cup of coffee to you, to welcome you to proceedings for another day of fun, frivolity and something else beginning with F, I don't know. Fun, frivolity and big fat tunes. Oh no, that's PH, isn't it? That's for the kids. The kids spell that PH. No, never mind that. Whatever. We're going to do it together for the next 3 hours. The old Mavericks and Dance the Night.

0: We are Care Radio. I'm Andy Holmes with news of a cycle challenge in East Anglia to raise awareness and funds for mental health. Three keen cyclists from Norfolk and Suffolk will take on a 250-mile challenge this month with a route that connects three of the local NHS Trust's main sites. The nurses, all from the Norfolk and Suffolk NHS Foundation Trust, will set off on Friday from Helsden Hospital in Norwich. Called the Chief Nurse Cycle Challenge, it aims to raise £2,500 to boost resources that support patient and carer activities across the Trust. For more Care news, stay with us here at Care Radio.
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Simon and Garfunkel and Homeward Bound. It's Care Radio, Gary Robinson here. Hope you've had a wonderful week, whatever you've been doing. We get lots of people who don't work in the world of care who listen to this radio station just because of the sparkling wit and repartee of the presenters. Yours truly. And because of the music, of course. But, you know, I do chat to carers and people from actually all walks of life during the week. And I like to put some of that into the programme to say, hey, this was my week. So first of all, I was flicking through the TV channels the other day, and I talk about this fairly regularly if you tune into the programme, and a video came on of Big Audio Dynamite. Remember BAD, Big Audio Dynamite, had a hit with E equals MC squared. I thought, I must play that on the show. Because it was them doing a cover of it, maybe just, you know, very, very recently, and they sounded fantastic. So I'm going to try and dig that out for us. But also had a great chat with a number of people about all sorts of things. So some carers, some people being cared for. And the conversation of Billy Idol came up. I can't remember how it came up, but the person I was chatting to said, oh, honestly, Billy, remember back in the day, He was a bit of a stunner, wasn't he, with his blonde hair and his snarl. Well, he's looking a little bit different these days. But, hey, aren't we all, as we get, you know, a tad older? So I thought, do you know what? I'm going to knock out a little bit of Billy Idol for us. And we've selected this, Eyes Without a...

Do you know what? He's now 70. He was born in 1955, Billy Idol. But I just thought I'll go and do a little bit of a Google and see what he's looking like now. He's for 70, he's in great shape, the lad. He's in better shape than me, and I'm only 56. So keep going, Billy. We love you. Last week and the week before, I introduced a little thing called an artist sandwich where, you know, we played an artist and then we went into the ad break and the news and all that. And then we came back with the artist again, hence the sandwich idea. You seem to like that because it means you get two bites of the apple if you've got a favourite artist. Well, here's one coming up right now. And I really hope you love Tina Turner because there's a T.T. Sahni on the way and we're starting.

0: 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I'm Andy Holmes with news of a study that claims more than 8 in 10 carers would recommend caring for older people as a career. That's according to Berkeley Care Group, which commissioned the study of 250 carers in the UK. Publishing its findings in Care Home Professional, it says 83% of respondents would recommend caring for older people, while nearly half say that the most rewarding aspects are helping people to remain independent and keep their dignity. 72% of those questioned say they formed a friendship with a resident that they believe will stay with them for life. For more Care News, stay with us here at Care Radio.
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Avril Lavigne, Complicated. Chaka Khan before that, and I Feel For You. And again, if you saw her in Stirling at the weekend, good on you. Simple Minds were there as well, so I think we will have at some point a Simple Minds sandwich. Yeah, we might do that in the next hour. And why not? However, in the more immediate future, we have a news briefing, a Care Radio news briefing on the way. I know that because an eminent journalist has just walked into the studio and he's making all sorts of signals. What was that? Two minutes to go. Two. Right.

0: 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I'm Andy Holmes with news of a multi-million pound investment to transform family support services across Northern Ireland. 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

You know, sometimes my other half, when listening to me on the radio, goes, you know, Gary, it's either feast or famine with you. It's either packed full of guests talking about all sorts of interesting things, or you just play loads of music. What is it with you? I said, well, you know, it's just where, just how I am on the day, really, you know. So today, no doubt I'll get it in the neck for playing far too much music, but I've got to say, I do not apologise, because I love it. Bit of a connection for you. We had John Paul Young and Love Is In The Air, and now we've got just simply Paul Young. See,

Paul Young. Love it. And Everything Must Change. We're heading to the top of the hour right here on Care Radio, and actually wherever you are, it doesn't change really, does it?

0: Buckingham Palace has hit back at claims made by Princess Diana's brother in his new book, Lucy Gormanley reports.
1: Earl Spencer claims that Charles told him that he'd forget her soon enough after her death. He says the row broke out over funeral arrangements and whether Prince William and Prince Harry, then aged 15 and 12, would walk behind the coffin. The palace says grief can cloud reason and colour memory. But official engagements will still take place today as the Prince and Princess of Wales visit the Isle of Bute.
0: Police have thanked the public in their efforts to search for Noah Woods after the body of a child was found in a nearby pond. The three-year-old had gone missing after visiting a playground in Brantham in Suffolk with a relative. Volunteers were reportedly in tears when police broke the news at a press conference. A group of MPs are recommending the phrase net zero be scrapped because it's become toxic. The Security and Net Zero Committee warns the term's now lost its positive association amid increasing misinformation. It comes as the government weighs up whether to start drilling off the coast of Scotland in the North Sea, but the committee say transitioning to green energy remains important. Offspring from one of the world's rarest trees has found a new home in Scotland. The cabbage tree is the last of its kind on the planet and is found in a remote part of the South Pacific Ocean. Now, scientists have taken a seed from the tree to Logan Botanic Gardens in Dumfries and Galloway so it can be preserved. Richard Baines is their curator.
2: So plants are really important for human existence on our planet. And you know, this plant may have properties which we haven't got a clue about yet. So if we lose this species, once it's gone, it's gone forever.
0: And people with accessibility needs will be able to use a new virtual queuing system at attractions like Alton Towers, Thorpe Park and Legoland. Ride access pass holders will be able to queue for rides via an app at Merlin Entertainments to reduce time spent in physical queues. The new system will be introduced at Alton Towers at the end of the year. That's the latest from Radio News Hub. I'm Frankie Hersine.
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0: Mostly dry and sunny day in the south. Showers in the north, though, potentially heavy with some strong winds. A chance of gales across Scotland too. Highs today of 20 degrees Celsius.
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6: Oh, but that was a gentle way to start the second hour of the programme, wasn't it? Very nice indeed. Tell me about you. Does anybody fancy a low-calorie carbonated drink?

The Wanted and All Time Low, and starting the hour with Etta James, I Just Want to Make Love to You. Thank you very much. It's Care Radio, Gary Robinson here. Hope you're well, wherever you are, whatever you're doing. Hope you're surviving the slings and arrows that life tends to aim at us from time to time. But hey, we're survivors. We're a hardy bunch here, aren't we? We are. And you know what? In retrospect, we've had a good summer. Now, if you're a farmer, I know you're about to throw the radio out of the tractor, because I know how tough it's been, right? So I get that. But overall, it's been warm. It's been very hot, actually. And, you know, as Brits, we either go, oh, it's way too hot, or it's freezing. So there's no happy medium with us, really. But overall, you know, we've had a summer, which, you know, we can't always say year after year. But we're heading into my favourite time of the year. I love autumn and winter for a number of reasons. One, we're creeping closer to Halloween. Yeah, the 31st of October, of course. Then it's my birthday. Don't forget, I'll be 57. Cards welcome. The odd tenner, if you want. No, I'm only kidding. No, I'm not. And then Crimbo. Yeah, I know. I love Crimbo as well. Love it. I'm just an eternal optimist. I love all this stuff. But also, oh yeah, the reason why I'm saying that, if there's some Halloween tunes you would like us to play as we creep closer to the 31st, let me know. Hello@careradio.org, as always. And I love playing this next guy, Tony Christie. Is This the Way to Amarillo? Because this was re-released. And as this was re-released, for some strange reason, we were thrust together, Tony Christie and I, in the back. I know I tell this story all the time, but I love it. We were thrust together in the back of a chauffeur-driven limousine, zooming through London to go to the same radio studio together. It's a long story, pretty boring for you, but hey, sets my pants on fire. I love it. So here's the song. Here's the

0: We are Care Radio. I'm Andy Holmes with news of a Cambridge University study that links reading for pleasure with better mental health. The study also claims that tucking into a good book can lower the risk of dementia. It says that reading for pleasure at any age can bring huge benefits, and it highlights how reading with other people can bring even greater rewards. The research, published in the journal Psychological Medicine, also claims that while it's something that should be encouraged from an early age, it's never too late to start, even into old age. For more Care News, stay with us here at Care Radio.
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9: Thank you to our nation's NHS.

the Human League. Oh, because they're from north, from the north of England, as am I, well, I'm allowed to say, Human League, and Don't You Want Me, Baby, and The Artful Dodger before that, and Moving Too Fast. We're going to have a Simple Mind sandwich, because Simple Minds appeared at Radio 2 in the Park in Stirling, up here in Bonnie, Scotland at the weekend. And yeah, so we played some Chaka Khan, because Chaka was on the Saturday. So we're going to play a couple of songs. One song that I don't hear an awful lot, actually. We're going to play it in just a moment or two. Don't hear it too much on the radio, but then we're going to play an absolute banger, I think the term is. But first of all, this, The Adventures of Stevie Five. Oh, no, sorry, what? Oh, Stevie V. All right, sorry, yeah. Dirty Cash.

Adventures of Stevie V, Dirty Cash. What a tune. All right, as promised, here goes our Simple Minds Sarnie. This was taken and is taken from the album Real Life, which was released in 1991. And this was the first single from what was their ninth album back in the day. This is Let There Be Love.

0: We are Care Radio. I'm Andy Holmes with news of a cycle challenge in East Anglia to raise awareness and funds for mental health. Three keen cyclists from Norfolk and Suffolk will take on a 250-mile challenge this month with a route that connects three of the local NHS Trust's main sites. The nurses, all from the Norfolk and Suffolk NHS Foundation Trust, will set off on Friday from Helsden Hospital in Norwich. Called the Chief Nurse Cycle Challenge, it aims to raise £2,500 to boost resources that support patient and carer activities across the Trust. 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

So there you go, Simple Minds and Sanctify Yourself, and at the top of our Sarnie was Let There Be Love. Okay, let's go into the old chill cabinet for a couple of minutes. I do like that. It's a bit corny, isn't it? But I do like it. The old chill cabinet, just to take it down a notch. 5 star, and this is Rain or Shine on Care.

0: Our Care Radio. I'm Andy Holmes with news of a study that claims more than 8 in 10 carers would recommend caring for older people as a career. That's according to Berkeley Care Group, which commissioned the study of 250 carers in the UK. Publishing its findings in Care Home Professional, it says 83% of respondents would recommend caring for older people, while nearly half say that the most rewarding aspects are helping people to remain independent and keep their dignity. 72% of those questioned say they formed a friendship with a resident that they believe will stay with them for life. For more Care News, stay with us here at Care Radio.
1: 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Because roadside litter kills an estimated 3 million animals every year. No wonder they sound miffed. So let's lend them a paw. Let's take our rubbish with us and bin it properly. National Highways. And what's that? 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

0: The Kinks come dancing, Aswad, Don't Turn Around, and the news is on the way. Told you, letting the music do all the hard work today, and quite right, with tunes like this from The King. This is Way Down.
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0: senior royals are carrying out their engagements today after Buckingham Palace hit back at claims made by Princess Diana's brother in his new book. Frankie Hairsign reports.
1: Earl Spencer claims that Charles told him that he'd forget her soon enough after her death. He says the row broke out over funeral arrangements and whether Prince William and Prince Harry, then aged 15 and 12, would walk behind the coffin. The palace says grief can cloud reason and colour memory, but official engagements will still take place today as the Prince and Princess of Wales visit the Isle of Bute.
0: Meanwhile, the King will seek reassurance from tech bosses because of concerns about the future of artificial intelligence at a summit. Charles is addressing bosses from some of the world's leading AI developers. Next, police say they were overwhelmed at the support they received searching for missing three-year-old Noah Woods. They confirmed last night that a body had been found in the search. Hundreds of volunteers have been out looking for him. Approaches to dementia treatment are stuck in the 20th century. Former national cancer star Professor Sir Mike Richards is on the panel of today's Alzheimer's Society annual conference. He's arguing dementia deserves the same ambition cancer care has. Meanwhile, Kieran Winterburn from Alzheimer's Society agrees.
2: Dementia is not currently thought of as a disease. It's thought of as a problem for the social care system. Actually, we need to shift that mindset. It needs to be a problem for the NHS as much as it is for social care.
0: A group of MPs are recommending the phrase net zero be scrapped. They say it's because it's become toxic. The Security and Net Zero Committee warns the term's now lost its positive association amid increasing misinformation. And a video message from Dolly Parton recorded before her death was played at the 2026 Americana Honours and Awards in Nashville. The singer, who died in August at the age of 80, was posthumously awarded the Americana Lifetime Achievement Award. That's the latest from Radio News Hub. I'm Tanita Sims.
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0: A mostly dry and sunny day in the south. Showers in the north, though, potentially heavy with some strong winds. A chance of gales across Scotland too, with highs of 20 degrees Celsius.
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7: And I am Gary Robinson, pressing the buttons at your service. Am I doing all right today? Are we pressing the buttons in the right order? Oh, we are. That's good. There's time yet. We've got another hour to go. Don't tempt fate. Let's start with... Oh, yeah. Love it. Classic. The Foundations. Build Me Up, Buttercup.

So we open the hour with the Foundations and Build Me a Buttercup, and the Equals right there with Baby Come Back. Okay, LMFAO. Yeah, all right, I know. I know what you're thinking. You don't know what that means. You don't know what that means, do you? Well, actually, I do. I'll tell you after this, right? Smarty pants.

here we go. Just to prove that I'm down with the kids, LMFAO. That was the duo. Yeah, so first of all, they're a duo, right? Know that. Song's called Party Rock Anthem. You can't really give me that one because it's written in front of me here. It's a great tune, incidentally, great tune. But here's a couple of little factoids for you. LMFAO. Yeah, I know what this stands for. Right? It means for laughing my freaking ass off, and that's not swearing, right? That's what it stands for. And it's a duo, right? And one of the lads is called Redfoo, R-E-D-F-O-O, right? Redfoo is one of the lads, right? In band there, right? And he's the son, get this, of Motown Records founder Berry Gordy, right? I think the youngest. So there you go. Which has led me on to a bit of a Motown link, which has led me on to having a bit of a Motown sandwich, all right? So, here we go. Here's the Motown link. Stevie Wonder and Sir Duke leads us into a Care Radio news briefing, and then we'll have another Stevie the other side of that. Hey.

0: 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I'm Andy Holmes with news of a multi-million pound investment to transform family support services across Northern Ireland. 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
1: It was just another day, a familiar drive through familiar country. But then, just around the corner, came the unexpected. He'd let his speed creep a little too high as he approached a bend, and he was no longer driving at the right speed for the road. The scary thing is, he didn't even realize driving even a little too fast for the situation is a major cause of collisions, especially on country roads where you don't know what's around the corner. Think, don't let your speed creep.
2: Did you know HGVs have four zones of limited vision around them? If you're in one of these areas, you may not be seen by the driver. These four limited vision zones are in front, behind, and at both sides of the HGV. So when you're driving around a HGV, don't linger around them, because they may not notice you're there. Know the HGV zones. National Highways.

0: So we had a Stevie Wonder sandwich right here on Care Radio. We played Sir Duke, which was his dedication to Duke Ellington all those years ago. And right there, the first song I ever played on professionally, actually. So up until getting paid, I was doing all sorts of hospital radio. You know, just I was a wannabe DJ, working really hard. Well, not really. But the first track I played on professional radio, i.e. I got paid for the gig, right, was that Stevie Wonder, and I Just Called to Say I Love You. Yeah, means a lot to me, that tune. Yeah, never had a pay rise since, incidentally.
1: We can-

Men Without Hats, Canadian. I always thought they were Australian for some reason, but they're Canadian and they're still gigging. Their biggest song, well, in the UK anyway, The Safety Dance. Care Radio News Briefing on the way after, after Roxy Music arrived in their sexy little sports car. Look at that. There we go. No speeding, lads. No speeding. It's a 30. Hey, Brian, it's a 30. Oh, never mind.

0: 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I'm Andy Holmes with news of a Cambridge University study that links reading for pleasure with better mental health. The study also claims that tucking into a good book can lower the risk of dementia. It says that reading for pleasure at any age can bring huge benefits, and it highlights how reading with other people can bring even greater rewards. The research published in the journal Psychological Medicine also claims that while it's something that should be encouraged from an early age, it's never too late to start, even into old age. For more Care News, stay with us here at Care Radio.
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cracking tunes today, one has to say. Jane Wedlin and Rush Hour and Stereophonics. Have a nice day. My sentiments exactly. We continue. Men at Work. Now, these guys are from Australia because this is called Down Under. And they talk about Vegemite, by the way. Listen to the lyrics and they chunder. Do a lot of chundering.

I think in a tongue in cheek sort of way, I think that was referred to as the Australian national anthem. Oh, they didn't mind. They can take a laugh. Well, you're Australian, are you? Oh, good on you.

0: We are Care Radio. I'm Andy Holmes with news of a cycle challenge in East Anglia to raise awareness and funds for mental health. Three keen cyclists from Norfolk and Suffolk will take on a 250-mile challenge this month with a route that connects three of the local NHS Trust's main sites. The nurses, all from the Norfolk and Suffolk NHS Foundation Trust, will set off on Friday from Helsden Hospital in Norwich. Called the Chief Nurse Cycle Challenge, it aims to raise £2,500 to boost resources that support patient and carer activities across the Trust. For more Care news, stay with us here at Care Radio.
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8: 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And here's Nikki, driving off for a morning coffee. You know the drill, Nikki. Allow at least 1.5 metres when overtaking cyclists, or more if driving over 30 miles per hour. And for horse riders, like Joe on Daisy here, slow down to under 10 miles per hour and allow at least 2 metres. 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

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If you've been a regular listener to the programme, well, 2K Radio, but also to my little piece of it here, you'll know that I've got a podcast called Unmuted, and we're about to launch a second series. We've done the first series. It's in the can. It's all at becomeunmuted.com. That's all the W's, of course. Becomeunmuted.com. All the podcasts, the wonderful interviews. I'm referring to the interviewees here. And because they've been brilliant, there's a whole range, and there's a lot about care and emotional intelligence. But becomeunmuted.com, please visit there if you can before we launch the second series, because I'll be featuring some of the interviewees on this very program as we head into the autumn and the winter. Okay, a couple more from me, Kirsty.

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0: Parliament has left interest rates unchanged at 3.75%. It's the sixth time in a row that they've kept rates on hold, having stayed the same since December. But economists have warned that pressure to hike rates is mounting as inflation rises. Next, Buckingham Palace has responded to claims made by the late Princess Diana's brother, that the now King Charles said he'd forget her soon enough after her death. Frankie Hairsine has the details.
1: Earl Spencer made the claim in his new book, in which he says the row broke out over Prince William and Harry walking behind their mother's coffin. He adds that Charles said he'd walked in the procession of his great-uncle, Lord Mountbatten, with Mr. Spencer pointing out that he was 30 at the time. A spokesperson for the palace says the King is mindful that grief can colour memory.
0: Next, police have thanked the public in their efforts to search for Noah Woods. It ended in tragedy after the body of a child was found in a nearby pond. The three-year-old had gone missing after visiting a playground in Brantham in Suffolk with a relative. Volunteers were reportedly in tears when police broke the news at a press conference. Two Britons are among three people killed after a light aircraft crashed in the Swiss Alps. An aircraft crashed on the north slope of a mountain just after 4 p.m. yesterday. Witnesses reported seeing a significant amount of smoke after the crash. Tackling dementia deserves the same ambition that has transformed cancer care. That's the message from the former National Cancer Czar ahead of the Alzheimer's Society annual conference. Kieran Winterburn is from the Alzheimer's Society.
2: Dementia is something that families feel personally, and they are often left to cope with alone. And that is different to other major diseases.
0: And people with accessibility needs will be able to use a new virtual queuing system at attractions like Alton Towers Thorpe Park and Legoland. Ride access pass holders will be able to queue for rides via an app at Merlin Entertainments to reduce time spent in physical queues. That's the latest from Radio News Hub. I'm Tanita Sims.
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0: A mostly dry and sunny day in the south. Showers in the north, though, potentially heavy with some strong winds. A chance of gales across Scotland too, with highs of 20 degrees Celsius.
5: Matt Rosser.

Laura Branigan and Alexis Jordan. Getting the hour underway on Care Radio. Hi, it's Matt with you. I'll play that one for everyone at Acorn Meadow Care Home in Northwich, who recently put on their capes and worked together for a fantastic superhero summer party in support of the Alzheimer's Society. There were superheroes there, sing-alongs, dancing, smiles, live music from singer Esther Bloor, and, yeah, special visits from Spider-Man, Iron Man, and Fireman Sam. Well, he is the hero next door. Residents also took part in superhero training, party games, all that kind of stuff. So hi to everyone at Acorn Meadow Care Home. Well done to you for your fundraising efforts there. Looks like you had a good laugh. And that's what life's all about, isn't it? More of that sort of stuff to come here on the UK's Care Radio. Good news and encouragement. That's what

0: We are Care Radio. I'm Andy Holmes with news of a study that claims more than 8 in 10 carers would recommend caring for older people as a career. That's according to Berkeley Care Group, which commissioned the study of 250 carers in the UK. Publishing its findings in Care Home Professional, it says 83% of respondents would recommend caring for older people, while nearly half say that the most rewarding aspects are helping people to remain independent and keep their dignity. 72% of those questioned say they formed a friendship with a resident that they believe will stay with them for life. For more care news, stay with us here at Care Radio.
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8: It was just another day, a familiar drive through familiar country. But then, just around the corner, came the unexpected. He'd let his speed creep a little too high as he approached a bend, and he was no longer driving at the right speed for the road. The scary thing is, he didn't even realize driving even a little too fast for the situation is a major cause of collisions, especially on country roads, where you don't know what's around the corner. Think. 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

I mean, if you were around when that came out, it's now mad to think how long ago 1999 actually was. At the time, Prince was thinking, wow, that's in the future. And now, well, let's be honest, very much in the past. Care Radio, across the UK. Time for a big song anthem. Hey, baby.

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0: We are Care Radio. I'm Andy Holmes with news of a cycle challenge in East Anglia to raise awareness and funds for mental health. Three keen cyclists from Norfolk and Suffolk will take on a 250-mile challenge this month with a route that connects three of the local NHS Trust's main sites. The nurses, all from the Norfolk and Suffolk NHS Foundation Trust, will set off on Friday from Helsden Hospital in Norwich. Called the Chief Nurse Cycle Challenge, it aims to raise £2,500 to boost resources that support patient and carer activities across the Trust. For more Care news, stay with us here at Care Radio.
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4: This is the story of my baker.

I've been reading about Dr. Judy Benjamin, who is on a 550-mile walk to, in a slightly ambling way, get from Land's End to London. Dr. Judy Benjamin is an Alzheimer's survivor. That's how she describes herself, from Virginia in the USA. And she was diagnosed with Alzheimer's at 67. She's now in her 80s, and she's aiming to become the first Alzheimer's survivor to walk the width of England, sharing her experiences and promoting the importance of brain health and early intervention. She's previously completed a 2,790-mile walk across the United States and founded the Alzheimer's Survivors Foundation to share stories of recovery and hope. She's been visiting care homes across the route, and she called in at Colton Care's Linden House in Lymington during her walk. She says, "I want to share what I've learned from my own experience, and most of all, let people know that there are things we can do to support our brain health." Fair play to Dr. Judy Benjamin. Sharing good news and encouragement from the world of care. We are the unique Care Radio.

0: We are Care Radio. I'm Andy Holmes with news of a Cambridge University study that links reading for pleasure with better mental health. The study also claims that tucking into a good book can lower the risk of dementia. It says that reading for pleasure at any age can bring huge benefits, and it highlights how reading with other people can bring even greater rewards. The research published in the journal Psychological Medicine also claims that while it's something that should be encouraged from an early age, it's never too late to start, even into old age. For more Care News, stay with us here at Care Radio.
1: Did you know HGVs have four zones of limited vision around them? If you're in one of these areas,

0: you may not be seen by the driver. These four limited vision zones are in front, behind, and at both sides of the HGV. So when you're driving around a HGV, don't linger around them, because they may not notice you're there. Know the HGV zones. National Highways. Animals can't speak to drivers, but if they could, they would be asking us, telling us by the sounds of it, to put our litter and fruit waste in the bin. Because roadside litter kills an estimated 3 million animals every year. No wonder they sound miffed. So let's lend them a paw. Let's take our rubbish with us and bin it properly. National Highways. And what's that? They said thanks very much.
1: 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On Care Radio.

Queen. Another one bites the dust. It's Matt with you on Care Radio. Shall we do an animals in a care home story? This is from our friends at Hilton Park in Bottisham, who've hosted their first ever dog show. Oh, yes. Bringing residents, staff and the local community together to celebrate National Dog Day. So dogs took centre stage, competing for titles like Most Handsome, Prettiest Bitch and Best Tricks. Resident Diana said she loves seeing so many dogs there. It also, the event welcomed staff from Bottisham's new Cedar Court Veterinary Practice, who answered residents' questions over tea and cake. So well done to everyone at Hilton Park Care Home for organising your first ever dog show. I don't think it'll be the last, will it? If you've got a good news story, especially if it involves animals in care homes, drop me a line and tell me about it. Hello at

the next hour on Care Radio, it's the Good News Hour, where I look for the positive and the encouraging and the stories that you might have missed that might just make you feel a little bit more hopeful. So stick around for the Good News Hour.

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1: With the latest national and international news,

0: The Bank of England has held interest rates at 3.75%, but policymakers warn that pressure to raise rates is building as the Iran war goes on. The bank's Monetary Policy Committee says global energy prices were volatile and likely to push inflation higher by the end of the year than it was previously expecting. Nexenia royals are carrying out their engagements after Buckingham Palace hit back at claims made by Princess Diana's brother in his new book. Frankie Hairsine reports.
1: Earl Spencer claims that Charles told him that he'd forget her soon enough after her death. He says the row broke out over funeral arrangements and whether Prince William and Prince Harry, then aged 15 and 12, would walk behind the coffin. The palace says grief can cloud reason and colour memory, but official engagements will still take place today as the Prince and Princess of Wales visit the Isle of Bute.
0: Police say they were overwhelmed at the support they received searching for missing three-year-old Noah Woods. They confirmed last night that a body had been found in the search. Hundreds of volunteers have been out looking for him. It's the Alzheimer's Society's annual conference today, and experts say dementia treatment needs the same ambition given to cancer care.
2: Dementia does not currently have any targets in the NHS. There's not a single target focused on improving dementia diagnosis, care or treatment.
0: That's Kieran Winterburn from the Alzheimer's Society. It comes amid further criticism that dementia treatment is still stuck in the 20th century. The Conservatives will replace a set of tax rules for self-employed people. That's what the Shadow Chancellor Andrew Griffith has announced. He made the announcement in his first speech since he was appointed as John Healey's opposite number in the Conservative reshuffle at the end of August. And breast cancer patients say they are thrilled after the health spending watchdog approved a life-extending drug for NHS use. The National Institute for Health and Care Excellence announced that it has reversed an initial decision to reject the drug for widespread use for the NHS in England. That's the latest from Radio News Hub. I'm Tanita Sims.
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0: A mostly dry and sunny day in the south. Showers in the north, though, potentially heavy with some strong winds. A chance of gales across Scotland too, with highs of 20 degrees Celsius.
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1: It's Care Radio. Hi, Matt with the Good News Hour, looking for the positive, and we'll start off with this one. People think London is far more dangerous than it actually is, according to new research from King's College. A survey of around 5,000 people found that 62% believed crime had increased between 2009 and 2025, but in reality, it fell by 1.4%. The perception gap's even greater when it comes to really serious stuff like murder. 40% of those surveyed thought the murder rate had risen, when in fact it had fallen by 15%. Researchers say public figures can help fuel these misconceptions. US President Donald Trump recently claimed there was no law and order in parts of London, despite evidence showing crime has generally declined. And researchers say these misconceptions matter, because London's become central to debates around crime, immigration, and the future of the country. The conclusion of their research? People are significantly more negative about the reality of London than the facts suggest.

0: 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I'm Andy Holmes with news of a multi-million pound investment to transform family support services across Northern Ireland. 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

Donna Summer's Hot Stuff. And just to prove that this show isn't completely thrown together, how about this for a Hot Stuff story? A striking new building in the centre of Hull is set to become the heart of a major low-carbon heating network. The Energy Centre, next door to Napoleon's Casino, will supply nearby homes and buildings with heat and hot water through a network of underground pipes. Inside, air and water source heat pumps will capture ambient heat, raise it to a temperature that can be distributed across the city centre. It's all being done by Vital Energy, who are building the centre, and they say there will be zero emissions from the building when the system is operational. It's a £42 million project, the Hull Heat Network, and it's due to be completed by the summer of next year, with pipes connecting major buildings, including the Guildhall, Hull College and Hull New Theatre. Hull City Council says the project could help reduce carbon emissions by more than 100,000 tonnes over the next 40 years, which is the equivalent of taking 55,000 cars off the road. The Hull Heat Network. All right, Care Radio anthem for this hour, The Floyd.

0: Another brick in the wall. Care Radio anthem for this hour. It's the good news hour on Care Radio, where I'm looking for the positive, and hundreds of Celine Dion fans are gathering in Paris for her long-awaited return to the stage. She's performing a series of sold-out shows, began last weekend, delighting her huge French fan base. Her return's particularly emotional after she revealed in 2022 that she'd been diagnosed with a rare, incurable neurological disorder. Many feared she might never perform again, but now fans are celebrating her return.
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0: We are Care Radio. I'm Andy Holmes with news of a study that claims more than 8 in 10 carers would recommend caring for older people as a career. That's according to Berkeley Care Group, which commissioned the study of 250 carers in the UK. Publishing its findings in Care Home Professional, it says 83% of respondents would recommend caring for older people, while nearly half say that the most rewarding aspects are helping people to remain independent and keep their dignity. 72% of those questioned say they formed a friendship with a resident that they believe will stay with them for life. For more Care News, stay with us here at Care Radio.
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Here's some good news for you. Being slightly less polite could be really good for the planet. Apparently, it's a good idea to stop saying thank you by email. If each British adult abstained from sending out a thank you email, we would apparently conserve more than 160,000 tons of CO2 per year, equal to 81,000 flights from London to Madrid. So experts are saying that doing that thank you reply to an email is actually emitting more than needs to be emitted, and by being slightly less polite, we could be being kinder to the planet. That works for me.

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1: Yep, it's Care Radio's Good News Hour. This one, frankly, has come a little bit too late. But we all know that wearing white on a hot summer's day is a tried and tested way to stay cool, because white reflects sunlight and darker colours absorb it. However, scientists in Australia have developed a new fabric that could challenge that rule, and it's purple. The material uses passive radiative cooling, apparently, allowing it to reflect sunlight while also releasing heat as infrared radiation. And in outdoor tests under direct sunlight, the purple fabric stayed 4.2 degrees Celsius cooler than commercial white cotton. It was also 6.2 degrees cooler than conventional purple cotton. So this is a special kind of purple. Researchers say the technology could eventually allow us to wear colourful clothes in hot weather without sacrificing comfort.

0: 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I'm Andy Holmes with news of a cycle challenge in East Anglia to raise awareness and funds for mental health. Three keen cyclists from Norfolk and Suffolk will take on a 250-mile challenge this month with a route that connects three of the local NHS Trust's main sites. The nurses, all from the Norfolk and Suffolk NHS Foundation Trust, will set off on Friday from Helsden Hospital in Norwich. Called the Chief Nurse Cycle Challenge, it aims to raise £2,500 to boost resources that support patient and carer activities across the Trust. For more Care news, stay with us here at Care Radio.
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fancy life in a slightly slower lane, getting a bit of fresh air and getting a bit of exercise, well, walking is really good for you. And here's a bit of good news if you like a nice, decent length outdoor walk, because a new 120-mile walking trail across the Pennines, the Yorkshire Dales and the Lake District opens this week. It's the Westmorland and Furness Way. It links Alston in the North Pennines with the ruins of Furness Abbey in Cumbria. It's got 6 main stages to it. It's expected to take between 8 and 17 days to complete. Every stage is accessible by public transport, and walkers will pass through open moorland, the Lake District National Park, the shores of Lake Windermere. I mean, it does sound lovely. Heck of a walk, but it sounds lovely. The longest section is 27 miles from Sedbergh to Bowness on Windermere. But beautiful stuff. The route's been developed by Westmorland and Furness Council, which says it'll connect visitors and local communities with the area's landscapes, heritage and wildlife. So if you've ever thought of doing a nice long walk, maybe for charity, maybe to raise some money for a really good cause, then the Westmorland and Furness Way is open now.

one more good news story, which I suppose is good news if you've always wanted to own a bit of rock history and you've got a lot of money. An iconic guitar from one of the biggest pop careers of the 1980s is going to be going under the hammer next month. It's the Gretsch Synchromatic 160, recognisable by its distinctive sunburst finish. It is expected to fetch around £100,000 at auction. It features the words Rockabilly Rebel pasted across it, which is relating to the song for which it's probably the most famous. Yeah, this guitar goes up for auction on October the 29th. Do you know which guitar it is? It's this very one.

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1: With the latest national and international news.

0: the father of a 3-year-old boy who was found following a huge search has paid tribute to his son. He says he was the sweetest and most innocent little boy with nothing but love to give. Noah Woods became separated from a relative after visiting a playground in Brantham. Next, the Bank of England has left interest rates unchanged at 3.75%. It's the sixth time in a row that they have kept rates on hold, having stayed the same since December. But economists have warned that pressure to hike rates is mounting as inflation rises. Buckingham Palace has responded to claims made by the late Princess Diana's brother that the now King Charles said he'd forget her soon enough after her death. Frankie Hairsine has the details.
1: Earl Spencer claims that Charles told him that he'd forget her soon enough after her death. He says the row broke out over funeral arrangements and whether Prince William and Prince Harry, then aged 15 and 12, would walk behind the coffin. The palace says grief can cloud reason and colour memory.
0: Meanwhile, the King has warned of the dangers of artificial intelligence systems falling into the wrong hands. He addressed tech leaders at a summit on the future of the technology. Approaches to dementia treatments are stuck in the 20th century. That's a warning from experts. Former National Cancer Czar Professor Sir Mike Richards is arguing dementia deserves the same ambition cancer care has. Kieran Winterburn from the Alzheimer's Society agrees.
2: Dementia is not currently thought of as a disease. It's thought of as a problem for the social care system. Actually, we need to shift that mindset. It needs to be a problem for the NHS as much as it is for social care, because it is a disease. We're getting to a place where we can diagnose it earlier and we can treat it. So that's the focus that we have seen from Baroness Casey. It's the focus we need to see following through into government and the action they take.
0: And Ireland will not participate in the 2027 Eurovision Song Contest in Bulgaria. Broadcaster RTE also says it would not broadcast the competition, stating it cannot be justified given the appalling and ongoing loss of lives in Gaza and the humanitarian crisis. That's the latest from Radio News. I'm Tanita Sims.
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0: Showers will fade across central and eastern areas, leaving clear spells. Further west and north, showers will continue. It's staying breezy. Gales are easing with lows of 11 degrees Celsius.
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It's Matt with you, playing you good tunes, bringing you good news from the world of care, and hopefully a little bit of encouragement, because that's why we're here, non-stop, 24 hours a day. Because caring's a 24-hour thing, ain't it?

0: We are Care Radio. I'm Andy Holmes with news of a Cambridge University study that links reading for pleasure with better mental health. The study also claims that tucking into a good book can lower the risk of dementia. It says that reading for pleasure at any age can bring huge benefits, and it highlights how reading with other people can bring even greater rewards. The research published in the journal Psychological Medicine also claims that while it's something that should be encouraged from an early age, it's never too late to start, even into old age. For more Care News, stay with us here at Care Radio.
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that's the cause and their effect. Care Radio, hi, it's Matt. Earlier on, I mentioned a care home that was having a superheroes day. Here's another one. This is a Hull care home celebrating its staff and residents with a special superheroes day, raising money for Alzheimer's Society. The reason I'm mentioning Alexandra Court is because, I'm looking at photographs, it's one of the most impressive, incredible hulks I have ever seen. I mean, it's almost incredible. Well done. No name for the Incredible Hulk, but your commitment to costume and makeup deserves a special award. Anyway, the whole thing was to invite residents and their families to nominate their own everyday superhero, someone who goes above and beyond to make a difference. So they played games, they had refreshments, there were cakes, there were all sorts of brilliant things. And the annual event, like I say, is all about recognizing amazing people, amazing teams who make a difference every day. So hi to everyone at Alexandra Court and the anonymous but superb Incredible Hulk. Congratulations to you on everything you do. Well done for organizing that annual event. And well, you've got to top that next year now, haven't you? Care Radio playing a big song anthem for this hour from Kim Carnes.

I mean, it stood the test of time, hasn't it? That's one of the criteria for choosing a Care Radio anthem. 3 hours of 80s music on the weekends with Dave Price.

0: 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I'm Andy Holmes with news of a study that claims more than 8 in 10 carers would recommend caring for older people as a career. That's according to Berkeley Care Group, which commissioned the study of 250 carers in the UK. Publishing its findings in Care Home Professional, it says 83% of respondents would recommend caring for older people, while nearly half say that the most rewarding aspects are helping people to remain independent and keep their dignity. 72% of those questioned say they formed a friendship with a resident that they believe will stay with them for life. For more Care News, stay with us here at Care Radio.
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Hello, you're very welcome. We're here non-stop with good music, encouragement and good news from the world of care. And on my show, I do love stories about animals in care homes. So here's one. A Reading care home has celebrated National Dog Day with a visit from its much-loved therapy dog, Chester. Chester's a Cavapoo who regularly visits residents at Friends Place

0: We are Care Radio. I'm Andy Holmes with news of a cycle challenge in East Anglia to raise awareness and funds for mental health. Three keen cyclists from Norfolk and Suffolk will take on a 250-mile challenge this month with a route that connects three of the local NHS Trust's main sites. The nurses, all from the Norfolk and Suffolk NHS Foundation Trust, will set off on Friday from Helsden Hospital in Norwich. Called the Chief Nurse Cycle Challenge, it aims to raise £2,500 to boost resources that support patient and carer activities across the Trust. For more Care news, stay with us here at Care Radio.
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1: Paul Simon, 50 Ways to Leave Your Lover. That song is over 50 years old. So since then, there must be a whole load of new ways to leave your lover. I mean, Paul Simon in the 1970s would have no idea what dump them by text means.

or stop. Ed Sheeran, Sing on Care Radio. Now then, if you've had one of those days and you need some good music to wind down to, let me recommend Care Radio's 2 hours of love songs, 11 o'clock every night until 1 a.m. No DJ, just the songs, here on Care Radio. 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We are literally all over the place. And it's time for me to disappear. I'll be back soon. You take good care of yourself, yeah?

0: The father of Noah Woods, who was found following a huge search, has paid tribute to his son. He says he was the sweetest and most innocent little boy with nothing but love to give. He became separated from a relative after visiting a playground in Brantham. The Bank of England has held interest rates at 3.75%, but policymakers warn that pressure to raise rates is building as the Iran war goes on. The bank's Monetary Policy Committee says global energy prices were volatile and likely to push inflation higher by the end of the year than it was previously expecting. Senior royals are carrying out engagements after Buckingham Palace hit back at claims made by Princess Diana's brother in his new book. Frankie Hairsine reports.
1: Earl Spencer claims that Charles told him that he'd forget her soon enough after her death. He says the row broke out over funeral arrangements and whether Prince William and Prince Harry, then aged 15 and 12, would walk behind the coffin. The palace says grief can cloud reason and colour memory, but official engagements will still take place today as the Prince and Princess of Wales visit the Isle of Bute.
0: The Conservatives will replace a set of tax rules for self-employed people. That's what the Shadow Chancellor, Andrew Griffith, has announced. He made the announcement in his first speech since he was appointed as John Healey's opposite number in the Conservative reshuffle at the end of August. And unheard material from The Phantom of the Opera is set to be released to celebrate the 40th anniversary of the West End musical. It will be released after Andrew Lloyd Webber rediscovered the master tapes for the original 1986 cast recording. The new album will feature unreleased sections and rare material from Lord Lloyd Webber's personal archive, as well as a remix of the original record. That's the latest from Radio News Hub. I'm Georgia Lee.
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3: Ahead of International Equal Pay Day on Friday, a campaign fighting for equal pay for supermarket shop floor workers is stepping up its efforts. Here's Jolie Braley, MBE, a campaigner for improved workplace rights.
4: The equal pay cases brought by shop floor workers shows the fight for equal pay is not over. Equal pay is a legal right, but we have to enforce it. 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
0: Dry and sunny spells in the south, showers and strong winds in the north. Highs of 21 degrees Celsius.
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No Doubt and Don't Speak, kicking us into the show this week. It's Ernie Rowe with you here on Care Radio. And have you had a good week? Have you? I've had a belter of a week. I will spin it out throughout the next 3 hours, but it's been so much fun. And others. You just think, aren't there some lovely people in the world?

Depths and Love's Got a Hold on My Heart. Well, I hope it's got a hold on yours today, because that's the best employment of a heart, apart from, you know, pumping the oxygen and blood around your body. So, enough science and depth. This is Ernie Rowe with you on Care Radio. And I reckon I could quite fancy doing a bit of this, especially if Otis Redding's buying the chips.

Otis Redding sitting on the dock of the bay eating fish and chips. Do you know they did a study the other week and it says that in the UK alone, £170 million worth of food per year is being stolen from people by seagulls. I think, do you know what? Go seagulls, go for it, mate. You can't take it away from them, can you? We're going on in a similar vein to Otis now, so Drifters. Oh.

0: 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I'm Andy Holmes with news of a multi-million pound investment to transform family support services across Northern Ireland. 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

Oh, I absolutely would hold it against you. Bellamy Brothers there, Ernie Rowe, hosting you today in the green room of Care Radio. Now, new figures have highlighted the pressure on people caring for children whilst also supporting an adult relative, partner or friend. Carers UK are saying that 84% of these so-called sandwich carers find it difficult to take a break, whilst 4 in 5 worry so much about meeting both generations' needs. 30% of them struggling financially, and more than a third have reduced their working hours. The charity's calling for a legal right to breaks and better information and advice. Just any charity, any person, anybody that can call for a better deal for carers. I tell you what, it's all right with me. Better than all right, it's essential.

It's a Care Radio anthem, and if you've never heard of a Care Radio anthem before, it's a belter of a tune. It's one we can all sing along to, and it makes you feel great. Now tell me that Thin Lizzy and Whiskey in the Jar doesn't fit that criteria. Now, if you have got an absolute belter of a tune that we can sing along to that will make us all feel great, and you'd like to hear it on Care Radio, on rotation, as a regular anthem, get it to us. Send it. Email, that's the preferred delivery thing, because, to be honest, the carrier pigeon, yeah, horrible accident. So, let's do it by email, hello@careradio.org, shall we?

0: We are Care Radio. I'm Andy Holmes with news of a Cambridge University study that links reading for pleasure with better mental health. The study also claims that tucking into a good book can lower the risk of dementia. It says that reading for pleasure at any age can bring huge benefits, and it highlights how reading with other people can bring even greater rewards. The research published in the journal Psychological Medicine also claims that while it's something that should be encouraged from an early age, it's never too late to start, even into old age. For more Care News, stay with us here at Care Radio.
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John Cougar Mellencamp and Jack and Diane. That's a classic, isn't it? Is it country? Is it rock? It's somewhere in the middle, I think. Oh, God. My friend's granddad at the weekend was absolutely heartbroken. And I said, well, what's the matter? And he said, well, one of my homing pigeons, he said it didn't come home. I said, well, looking on the bright side, you've lost a pigeon. You've not lost a homing pigeon, have you? I'm sure I cheered him up. I'm sure I did. Sure-ish.

They were fab, weren't they? T-Rex. Yeah, I've got nothing more to say about that. That was a full stop there. That's what it sounds like on radio. Now, free specialist dementia clinics, this is great news. They're returning to nationwide branches across Lancashire and Greater Manchester. Now, that is nationwide, the Building Society. I know, it's very innovative. Dementia UK Admiral Nurses will offer confidential face-to-face support covering symptoms, diagnosis, the condition's progression and the emotional impact on families. Now, the charity is also reminding carers to protect their own well-being by seeking help from friends and support services, making time for themselves and discussing flexible working with employers. Clinics are planned in locations across the northwest to start with, and appointments can be booked through Dementia UK's website, and you can also see when they're coming to your area. And if you need one of those clinics, please do go along. But it's easier said than done, isn't it? Say, oh, well, I'll go to one of them clinics and something crops up. We know what it's like being carers, on it we do. But please ask for help.

0: We are Care Radio. I'm Andy Holmes with news of a cycle challenge in East Anglia to raise awareness and funds for mental health. Three keen cyclists from Norfolk and Suffolk will take on a 250-mile challenge this month with a route that connects three of the local NHS Trust's main sites. The nurses, all from the Norfolk and Suffolk NHS Foundation Trust, will set off on Friday from Helsden Hospital in Norwich. Called the Chief Nurse Cycle Challenge, it aims to raise £2,500 to boost resources that support patient and carer activities across the Trust. For more Care news, stay with us here at Care Radio.
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David Grant and Jackie Graham. 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He used to be on Pop Idol as one of the voice coaches with his wife, Carrie. They were great. I mean, he was earning quite a lot of cash before he met Carrie, but maybe that was how Cash and Carrie came about. No.

That makes me well up. Like when your tea won't quite fit in the cup when you put the lid on and you really need it to go in the car with you. Yeah, that's exactly what it's like.

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0: father of a three-year-old boy who was found following a huge search has paid tribute to his son. He says he was the sweetest and most innocent little boy with nothing but love to give. Noah Woods became separated from a relative after visiting a playground in Brantham. Buckingham Palace has responded to claims made by the late Princess Diana's brother that the now King Charles said he'd forget her soon enough after her death. Frankie Hairsine has the details.
1: Earl Spencer made the claim in his new book, in which he says the row broke out over Prince William and Harry walking behind their mother's coffin. He adds that Charles said he'd walked in the procession of his great uncle, Lord Mountbatten. A spokesperson for the palace says the king is mindful that grief can colour memory.
0: The family of the alleged Putney pusher have said he took his own life following months of immense pressure caused by a police investigation. Nicholas Brandram, a former banker, was found unresponsive in his home in Chiswick, West London, yesterday. He'd been arrested in June in connection with a 2017 incident on Putney Bridge in which a jogger shoved a woman headfirst into the path of an oncoming bus. Council spending in England on bed and breakfast accommodation for the homeless jumped 22% in 2025 and 2026. That's what new figures show as a charity warns of expensive temporary fixes. Local authorities spent a net total of £467.5 million on this kind of accommodation in the year to March. And breast cancer patients say they are thrilled after the health spending watchdog approved a life-extending drug for NHS use. The National Institute for Health and Care Excellence announced that it had reversed an initial decision to reject the drug for widespread use for the NHS in England. That's the latest from Radio News Hub. I'm Georgia Lee.
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0: Dry and sunny spells in the south, showers and strong winds in the north. Highs of 21 degrees Celsius.
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Nick Kershaw and Wouldn't It Be Good. Do you know, I had a great weekend. I was lucky enough to have got tickets to All Be In The Gods, but to the Wyndham's Theatre production of To Kill A Mockingbird. If you've never read that book, this is the cheapest way of getting this story. But my goodness, the stage production. I read the book by Harper Lee when I was at school. Yes, it was late 70s, early 80s. Could have been. Just, you know, for argument's sake, I don't want to be making you feel old, and I'm just obviously making myself a little bit older just to fit in. Yeah, no, not really. I'm just telling porcupines. However, I did get to see To Kill a Mockingbird acted out in full glory in London's West End, and it was a privilege last weekend. But me and our lad, ugly crying. Total ugly crying, and we looked around us to see, you know, like when you fall over and you look round to see if anybody saw you fall over because you feel a bit of a fool. And everybody was exactly the same. If you get a chance to either read the book To Kill a Mockingbird by Harper Lee, or to go and see the production, or even to watch the film made in about 1960-ish with Gregory Peck as the solicitor, Atticus Finch, please do that, because it's one of the best and most harrowing stories ever told. But my goodness, there's some wholesomeness in the people there. So should we do that? And after this, you know, after doing one of those three things, watching the play, reading the book, or watching the film with Gregory Peck of To Kill a Mockingbird, you will very much agree with Paul Young, who is now singing Everything Must Change.

0: I'm Andy Holmes with news of a study that claims more than 8 in 10 carers would recommend caring for older people as a career. That's according to Berkeley Care Group, which commissioned the study of 250 carers in the UK. Publishing its findings in Care Home Professional, it says 83% of respondents would recommend caring for older people, while nearly half say that the most rewarding aspects are helping people to remain independent and keep their dignity. 72% of those questioned say they formed a friendship with a resident that they believe will stay with them for life. For more care news, stay with us here at Care Radio.
1: There are two types of drive you can have on the motorway. One that feels like this.
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1: 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Because being a little more considerate on the road actually reduces congestion and collisions, which transforms everyone's journey. So we all feel a little less and a lot more. National Highways.
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Weren't they easy to love? Lovely Hall & Oates from the 80s and Kiss on my list. Now, pharmacists are being urged to play a greater role in supporting unpaid carers, especially women. The International Pharmaceutical Federation says around 80% of informal carers worldwide are women, and many manage complicated medicine routines alongside other responsibilities. Its policy statement says pharmacists can help with medicines management, with health education, digital health literacy, and safe transitions between care settings. It also calls on pharmacists to recognise signs of exhaustion or difficulty managing medication, to involve carers in appropriate discussions and direct them towards health, social care or community support. I agree with this. I agree that pharmacists can do all of these things in theory, but now we're really relying heavily on pharmacists being able to prescribe certain things and take on some doctor's duties. And I think pharmacists, as people like you and me, obviously, can only do so much in a day. So yes, whilst they're well qualified to do this, manage your expectations, ask them by all means,

0: 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It's another Care Radio anthem. Are you ready to just prepare yourself to be moved now?
1: Hakuna Matata. What a wonderful phrase. Hakuna Matata.

0: Why, when he was a young warthog.
1: When I was a young warthog.
0: Very nice.
2: Thanks.
0: He found his aroma like a certain appeal. He could clear the savannah after every meal.
1: I'm a sensitive soul, though I seem thick-skinned. And it hurt that my friends never stood downwind.
0: And oh, the shame!
3: What's a shame?
0: What a change in my name!
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1: And I got downhearted.
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1: Every time that I...
0: Hey, Pumper, not in front of the kids.
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0: 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I'm Andy Holmes with news of a multi-million pound investment to transform family support services across Northern Ireland. 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

You gotta love ABBA, haven't you? Ring, ring here on Care Radio. Now, a wellbeing fair in Wandsworth has connected unpaid carers with services designed to support their own physical and mental health. More than 60 residents visited Battersea Park Library, where more than 30 professionals represented organisations including Age UK Wandsworth, NHS Talking Therapies, Health Watch and Wandsworth Carers Centre. Visitors explored support stalls, they met fellow carers and they took part in chair yoga and a self-care walk. I love a bit of chair yoga. Well, I did till I fell off my chair. I know, I digress. But about 18,000 people across Wandsworth alone provide unpaid care. The council says many don't even recognise themselves as carers or prioritise their own well-being. I tell you what, it's a well-trodden path and we hear it all the time, don't we? But let's, you know, look out for it, shall we?

What a great present. That would be a really great present for me, to be honest. Susie Walters-Jeffries is from Devon Carers at West Bank. She says the project was designed to thank 100 of the 35,000 unpaid carers across Devon who look after people with dementia, mental health issues, chronic illness and other health challenges. The project has been coordinated by Devon Carers at West Bank, the Devon Partnership, NHS Trust and mental health charity Open Up. What a lovely surprise. It's really the little things that just highlight you've been noticed and thank you. Whoa!

0: 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I'm Andy Holmes with news of a Cambridge University study that links reading for pleasure with better mental health. The study also claims that tucking into a good book can lower the risk of dementia. It says that reading for pleasure at any age can bring huge benefits, and it highlights how reading with other people can bring even greater rewards. The research published in the journal Psychological Medicine also claims that while it's something that should be encouraged from an early age, it's never too late to start, even into old age. For more Care News, stay with us here at Care Radio.
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1: So, let's talk about you. 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

They are so cool. The Cause and Irresistible. Now, caring for a loved one with an eating disorder is one of the most emotionally demanding roles in modern medicine, and a new systematic review suggests that the support programs designed to help carers may not be doing enough to protect their own mental health. Published in the Journal of Eating Disorders, the review by Ilaria Ribaldi and colleagues at the University of Milano Bicocca, they examined 12 randomised controlled trials testing mental health interventions for carers of individuals with eating disorders, with a specific focus on whether these programmes reduce anxiety and depressive symptoms. The verdict is sobering. Whilst the interventions are conceptually well-grounded, they say, and often succeed in equipping carers with information and practical skills, statistically significant improvements in carers' own anxiety and depression were infrequent, outcome-specific, and generally small in magnitude. That is way more than sobering.

CC Peniston, and finally, do you know, that shut me up abruptly before then. Just to think about supporting somebody with an eating disorder, and all of the research shows it's not working for carers of those people. Please, please, if you need help, please reach out. Google what you need and somebody is there to help you. They're there. Reach out.

0: father of Noah Woods, who was found following a huge search, has paid tribute to his son. He says he was the sweetest and most innocent little boy with nothing but love to give. Two Britons are among three people killed after a light aircraft crashed in the Swiss Alps. An aircraft crashed on the north slope of a mountain just after 4 p.m. yesterday. Witnesses reported seeing a significant amount of smoke after the crash. And the King has warned of the existential dangers of AI systems falling into the wrong hands. Today, he addressed tech leaders at a summit on the future of the technology.
1: AI is already showing its immense capacity to improve and save life. Yet those who have created these technologies are now increasingly warning that AI risks developing darker capacities, perhaps even to take life.
0: The family of the alleged Putney pusher have said he took his own life following months of immense pressure caused by a police investigation. Nicholas Brandrum, a former banker, was found unresponsive in his home in Chiswick, West London, yesterday. He'd been arrested in June in connection with a 2017 incident on Putney Bridge, in which a jogger shoved a woman headfirst into the path of an oncoming bus. Reform UK's first police and crime commissioner has cancelled plans to go on a national theatre tour next year following criticism. Colin Sutton, who was elected as Norfolk's PCC in July, was due to tour the UK next year with a live show called The Makings of a Murderer, Double Jeopardy. Ireland will not compete in the 2027 Eurovision Song Contest in Bulgaria. Broadcaster RTE also says it would not broadcast the competition, stating it cannot be justified given the appalling and ongoing loss of lives in Gaza. That's the latest from Radio News Hub. I'm Georgia Lee.
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0: Central showers fading, leaving clear spells, rain in the north and staying breezy. Lows of 11 degrees Celsius.
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Lighthouse family aren't together anymore, but Tunde, the singer, is going on a tour on his own all around the UK, so you get a chance to hear him. You'll hear things like Ocean Drive as well.

Much prefer that one from Brian May of Queen, Driven By You, rather than the one that he wrote to support the Badgers, which just went, Badger, Badger, Badger, Badger, Badger, Badger. Look it up. Honestly, I am not telling porcupines.

0: We are Care Radio. I'm Andy Holmes with news of a cycle challenge in East Anglia to raise awareness and funds for mental health. Three keen cyclists from Norfolk and Suffolk will take on a 250-mile challenge this month with a route that connects three of the local NHS Trust's main sites. The nurses, all from the Norfolk and Suffolk NHS Foundation Trust, will set off on Friday from Helsden Hospital in Norwich. Called the Chief Nurse Cycle Challenge, it aims to raise £2,500 to boost resources that support patient and carer activities across the Trust. For more Care news, stay with us here at Care Radio.
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That was beautiful, wasn't it? Enya, Orinoco Flow, haven't heard that in ages. Now, a sobering thought is 7 in 10 adults with a loved one living with a chronic health condition say it's taken a toll on their own mental health. Research by Cure Relief Clinic found those in caregiving roles are often left feeling isolated and anxious, yet have never spoken to their loved one about the condition, how the condition affects them. Now, the study found 73% of people with a friend or family member suffering from chronic health issues feel guilty watching them struggle. Of the 1,000 adults surveyed, 62% said they would take on their loved one's pain and symptoms in a heartbeat to spare them.

It's our Care Radio anthem for this hour from Wet Wet Wet and Love Is All Around. I don't know which, I don't know if I can take it seriously anymore. Not after Billy Mack off Love Actually was singing Christmas Is All Around. It's kind of ruined it for me, really. Now, Devon County Council is bringing key carer services in-house from next month as part of a major change to how support's delivered. From October the 1st, Devon County Council will take direct responsibility for carers' assessments, reviews and the carers' helpline, which are currently managed by West Bank Health and Care through a contract with the council and NHS Devon. The move comes as the existing contract reaches the end of its legally permitted term. But so if you have got questions, get in touch with Devon Council and get them in early. I love this woman. I do. She's a bit of a Geordie and she was one of my heroes in the 80s. It's only Elkie Brooks.

0: 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I'm Andy Holmes with news of a study that claims more than 8 in 10 carers would recommend caring for older people as a career. That's according to Berkeley Care Group, which commissioned the study of 250 carers in the UK. Publishing its findings in Care Home Professional, it says 83% of respondents would recommend caring for older people, while nearly half say that the most rewarding aspects are helping people to remain in independent and keep their dignity. 72% of those questioned say they formed a friendship with a resident that they believe will stay with them for life. For more care news, stay with us here at Care Radio.
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The Bee Gees, you win again. We've only got Morris left, haven't we? We should cherish him. I think we should just like wrap him up in cotton wool and just cuddle him often. This is one of the most gorgeous songs ever made, I reckon. Patti LaBelle and Michael McDonald. Enjoy. And you're welcome. The gift from Care Radio.

The advice is to identify what's causing the pressure and to make small, realistic changes, to set boundaries and pause before automatically agreeing to yet another request. And please allow yourself to say no once in a while. Eating well, exercising, finding time to relax and using healthy ways to manage stress can all help as well. Most importantly, though, you don't have to cope on your own. Please consider asking family or friends for a bit of help, or arranging some respite care, or can you just sit with my charge for an hour so I can go down the shops, or so I can go and get my hair cut, something like that. You can speak to your GP or a counsellor or a carer's support service, but looking after yourself is the number one part of caring, because you can't care about somebody else if somebody's not caring for you. And in many cases, that person needs to be you.

0: 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I'm Andy Holmes with news of a multi-million pound investment to transform family support services across Northern Ireland. 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

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But it doesn't matter if you're a top flight surgeon in the NHS or private healthcare, or an unpaid carer, or somewhere in between in that whole system of paid and unpaid caring and family care. You know, that's why we made it up from nothing to support you. So that's why it's your radio station. That's why we called it Care. Seems logical when I say that now, doesn't it?

Backstreet Boys and Larger Than Life here on Care Radio. Ernie Rowe has been keeping you company. It's like talking about myself in the third person. I've even creeped myself out doing that. It's me, Ernie, just keeping you company for the past 3 hours. But I don't know how we've got here. 3 hours, we just frittered it away on decent music and lovely information and things for folk. But here we are. That's it from me. There is no more. I will be back with you same time, same place next week. Until then, I'm going to leave you with a gorgeous Bruno Mars. Take care.

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0: father of a 3-year-old boy who was found following a huge search has paid tribute to his son. He says he was the sweetest and most innocent little boy with nothing but love to give. Noah Woods became separated from a relative after visiting a playground in Brantham. King Charles has called on AI bosses to protect humanity as they develop the technology.
1: Those in our world who value deeply our humanity and its vital moral component are anxiously seeking your reassurance that we will not lose control of our destiny or our souls.
0: He addressed the tech leaders at a summit on the future of the technology earlier today. It comes after an Anthropic researcher sparked headlines when he warned last week that there was a greater than 10% chance AI could pose a species-ending risk within 10 years. Human remains discovered following a wildfire are those of Southampton mother of three who disappeared in 2019. Police say the bones were found in a southwest London woodland in August. Today, a 56-year-old man from Southampton was arrested on suspicion of conspiracy to commit murder. The investigation into the so-called Putney Pusher remains ongoing following the death of suspect Nicholas Brandrum. The family of Brandrum say he took his own life following months of immense pressure caused by a police investigation. He'd been arrested in June in connection with a 2017 incident on Putney Bridge in which a jogger shoved a woman headfirst into the path of an oncoming bus. And footballer Mikel Antonio has been banned from driving for 6 months. It's after he failed to identify the driver of his Lamborghini supercar when it was suspected of involvement in a motoring offence in central London. That's the latest from Radio News Hub. I'm Georgia Lee.
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0: Central showers fading, leaving clear spells, rain in the north and staying breezy. Lows of 11 degrees Celsius.

Wonderful stuff to kick off the Matt Jamieson's album show on Care Radio for another evening. It's me and you and 2 hours of fantastic album music here on Care Radio. Garbage, and from their self-titled album from 1985, Stupid Girl. And we go back to the 9th of July, 1978.

So it's from their eponymous first album, Dire Straits, from 1978. Of course, features the huge hit single Sultans of Swing, and that six-blade knife, which was used more recently, I say more recently, it's about 25 years ago, in the soundtrack for a Quentin Tarantino movie, which gave it a whole new load of kudos. Great stuff. Might look at that album in a couple of weeks' time. This week, the album of the week is Let It Be by the Beatles from 1970. Four tracks from that coming up. Bit of Stevie Nicks in the mix, some Bryan Adams, The Sundays as well. But right now, back to 1994. The album was called Dummy. The song was called Glory Box, and this is Portishead.

0: We are Care Radio. I'm Andy Holmes with news of a cycle challenge in East Anglia to raise awareness and funds for mental health. Three keen cyclists from Norfolk and Suffolk will take on a 250-mile challenge this month with a route that connects three of the local NHS Trust's main sites. The nurses, all from the Norfolk and Suffolk NHS Foundation Trust, will set off on Friday from Helsden Hospital in Norwich. Called the Chief Nurse Cycle Challenge, it aims to raise £2,500 to boost resources that support patient and carer activities across the Trust. For more Care news, stay with us here at Care Radio.
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was quite a new sound the Beatles were making by 1970 when they were back in Abbey Road recording Let It Be. I, Me, Mine is our first track from that superb album from 1970 on Matt Jamerson's album show on Care Radio. Bit of a one-hit wonder coming up from 1990. This is The Sundays from Reading, Writing and Arithmetic. Here's where the story ends.

The Sundays, and here's where the story ends on Matt Jamerson's album show on Care Radio, as we kind of steer towards slightly more autumnal weather. You might think I'm John Ketley by the amount of time I talk about the weather, but I'm not. I'm Matt Jamerson. But it is a big topic in the UK, isn't it? You know, where are you going this weekend? Oh, we're going to the coast. Have you checked the weather? That kind of thing. Anyway, moving on. We're deep into September already, and the album of the week is Let It Be by the Beatles. More to come from that. In a couple of weeks' time, we're going to be looking at this album on Matt Jamerson's album show as an album of the week.

We are Care Radio. I'm Andy Holmes with news of a study that claims more than 8 in 10 carers would recommend caring for older people as a career. That's according to Berkeley Care Group, which commissioned the study of 250 carers in the UK. Publishing its findings in Care Home Professional, it says 83% of respondents would recommend caring for older people, while nearly half say that the most rewarding aspects are helping people to remain independent and keep their dignity. 72% of those questioned say they formed a friendship with a resident that they believe will stay with them for life. For more care news, stay with us here at Care Radio.

Lionel Richie and My Destiny from kind of, I guess, a compilation of his from 1992. He released that as a new single, but it has quite a few of the previous hits on it. It's a great album, back to front, 1992, My Destiny from Lionel Richie on Matt Jamerson's album show on Care Radio. Okay, so the band Fleetwood Mac are between albums. They're doing stuff in the studio, but Stevie Nicks in 1981 released an album called Belladonna, and this is The Edge of 17 from that very album, and it's great.

those songs that just grabs you by the neck as soon as it starts and doesn't really let go. Stevie Nicks, Edge of 17 on Matt Jamerson's album show on Care Radio. So back to the album of the week, Let It Be by the Beatles from 1970. Here's the title track.

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I'm Andy Holmes with news of a multi-million pound investment to transform family support services across Northern Ireland. 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

Just think that's wonderful. 4 minutes, 17 seconds of pure beauty from Natalie Merchant. The song was called Wonder, and the album is Tiger Lily. And it's all great stuff like that. Really, really, really worth a listen. As we start dusting down the chimney, get the chimney sweep out once more. I'll be using the wood burner again in Jamison Towers. Not sure the rabbits are quite used to the wood burner yet. We gained rabbits in the summer. It was that or a dog. So we chose rabbits. And of course, as all these things happen, with a teenage daughter who says she really wants rabbits, it's me and Mrs. J that end up looking after it. Anyway, I move on. I digress. It's an album show, Matt. It's not Pet Corner. Natalie Merchant and Wonder. And coming up in the next hour, some great Sinead O'Connor. There's a Run DMC Aerosmith track, which is really quite intriguing. Some more Beatles, some Tori Amos, some Marvin Gaye. As we turn the platter over towards the news, let's go with this, shall we?

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1: With the latest national and international news on

0: father of Noah Woods, who was found following a huge search, has paid tribute to his son. He says he was the sweetest and most innocent little boy with nothing but love to give. He became separated from a relative after visiting a playground in Brantham. The King has warned of the existential dangers of AI systems falling into the wrong hands. Today, he addressed tech leaders at a summit on the future of the technology.
1: AI is already showing its immense capacity to improve and save life, yet those who have created these technologies are now increasingly warning that AI risks developing darker capacities, perhaps even to take life.
0: A man has been arrested on suspicion of conspiracy to commit murder following the discovery of human remains. Police say bones found in a southwest London woodland are those of a Southampton mother of three who disappeared in 2019. Joanne Sheen had not been seen since she travelled from Hampshire to Southampton on December 5th, 2019. She was reported missing by her family in February 2020. The Archbishop of Canterbury's office has withdrawn an award handed to a Muslim cleric who previously pledged to bestow an honorary title on Osama bin Laden. Hafiz Muhammad Tahir Mahmoud Ashrafi was given an award on the 25th anniversary of 9/11 for interfaith cooperation. In 2007, he said he would give bin Laden the title Saifullah, which means Sword of God, for serving Muslims by waging jihad against infidels. And footballer Mikel Antonio has been banned for driving for 6 months after failing to identify the driver of his Lamborghini supercar. His car had been spotted being driven without due care and attention in Pall Mall last November. That's the latest from Radio News Hub. I'm Georgia Lee.
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0: Central showers fading, leaving clear spells, rain in the north and staying breezy. Lows of 11 degrees Celsius.
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The absolutely stunning sound of Sinead O'Connor and Nothing Compares to You, kicking off hour two of Matt Jamerson's album show on Care Radio, written for her by Prince and taken from her 1990 album, I Don't Want What I Cannot Have. Beautiful stuff. Beautiful, beautiful. Matt Jamerson's album show, Side 2, off and running with something from Once Upon a Time from 1985 now.

Sanctify Yourself from Simple Minds on Matt Jamerson's album show on Care Radio. Hope you're well. This is Matt Jamerson and this is the album show. That's how straightforward it has to be when you get to my age. Anyway, as we move on, more great album tracks on the way for you this evening, including things from Boy George and Culture Club. There's some Tori Amos to come, Marvin Gaye, and of course more Beatles tracks. Right now though, from 1978, something from Parallel Lines. This is 3 minutes and 33 seconds of pure wonder and joy. I hope you agree with me as we play One Way or Another from Blondie on Matt Jamerson's album show on Care Radio.

0: 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I'm Andy Holmes with news of a Cambridge University study that links reading for pleasure with better mental health. The study also claims that tucking into a good book can lower the risk of dementia. It says that reading for pleasure at any age can bring huge benefits, and it highlights how reading with other people can bring even greater rewards. The research published in the journal Psychological Medicine also claims that while it's something that should be encouraged from an early age, it's never too late to start, even into old age. For more Care News, stay with us here at Care Radio.
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I mean, Walk This Way by Run DMC featuring Aerosmith. Before that was released, you'd never have thought that would happen. I mean, how do these guys meet, right? How do these guys get together? But then one is sent in one's mind to a podcast that was done by Barack Obama and Bruce Springsteen. And it was a series of episodes with two now clear friends just chatting about music. And Barack Obama said to Bruce Springsteen, "What's your favourite protest album?" And he said, "Fight the Power" by Public Enemy, which shocked me to my very core until I actually really understood it. Anyway, moving back to the music, it's Matt Jamerson's album show on Care Radio. 1987 was the year the Bee Gees were releasing ESP as an album, and they used bin lids for this.

Well, that swings along with quite a lot of Rossi, doesn't it? The Bee Gees and You Win Again from their album ESP. Really mid-80s stuff from the Bee Gees, who have a catalogue, well, as long as your arm. It's superb. We'll maybe dip into another Bee Gees album very soon here on Matt Jamieson's album show on Care Radio. Colour by Numbers was the album by Culture Club from 1983, which we're featuring as an album of the week in the coming weeks, and this is just brilliant. Church of the Poison Mind.

0: We are Care Radio. I'm Andy Holmes with news of a cycle challenge in East Anglia to raise awareness and funds for mental health. Three keen cyclists from Norfolk and Suffolk will take on a 250-mile challenge this month with a route that connects three of the local NHS Trust's main sites. The nurses, all from the Norfolk and Suffolk NHS Foundation Trust, will set off on Friday from Helsden Hospital in Norwich. Called the Chief Nurse Cycle Challenge, it aims to raise £2,500 to boost resources that support patient and carer activities across the Trust. For more Care news, stay with us here at Care Radio.
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The Beatles and I've Got a Feeling from Let It Be from 1970. It is hard, John. You're absolutely right. But we make it every week. Matt Jamerson's album show, Care Radio, The Beatles, Let It Be as the album of the week. And something from Under the Pink now. This is Tori Amos's album from 1994.

It was around the time she released Professional Widow, which was remixed and sounded very much different to Cornflake Girl from her album Under the Pink in 1994. Tori Amos on Matt Jamerson's album show on Care Radio. And there are literally tens of songs we could play from the back catalogue of this next artist. And I know people are going to say, and it might be you, and that's okay. You're playing the one that everyone always plays. Well, I am today, because this has just felt right for the show. But we will be going back into the archive of Marvin Gaye very soon with an album of the week and different tracks. But this still stands the test of time.

0: We are Care Radio. I'm Andy Holmes with news of a study that claims more than 8 in 10 carers would recommend caring for older people as a career. That's according to Berkeley Care Group, which commissioned the study of 250 carers in the UK. Publishing its findings in Care Home Professional, it says 83% of respondents would recommend caring for older people, while nearly half say that the most rewarding aspects are helping people to remain in independent and keep their dignity. 72% of those questioned say they formed a friendship with a resident that they believe will stay with them for life. For more care news, stay with us here at Care Radio.
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3: There are two types of drive you can have on the motorway. One that feels like this.
4: Oh, one that feels...
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And it's very easy to find the Matt Jamerson's album show pages in there. 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So, next week on the album show, the album of the week is Reckless by Bryan Adams. We've also got Culture Club coming up in the coming weeks, Soul to Soul album, and a Bob Dylan album as well, which should take us well into October. And if you've got an album as well you'd like to hear, careradio.org, Matt Jamerson's pages, and send it in to me. Okay, I'll leave you with this towards the news from the Beatles with Billy Preston from the Let It Be album from 1970. It's Get Back, and I'll see you next time.

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0: father of a 3-year-old boy who was found following a huge search has paid tribute to his son. He says he was the sweetest and most innocent little boy with nothing but love to give. Noah Woods became separated from a relative after visiting a playground in Brantham. King Charles has called on AI bosses to protect humanity as they develop the technology.
1: Those in our world who value deeply our humanity and its vital moral component are anxiously seeking your reassurance that we will not lose control of our destiny or our souls.
0: He addressed the tech leaders at a summit on the future of the technology earlier today. It comes after an Anthropic researcher sparked headlines when he warned last week that there was a greater than 10% risk AI could pose a species-ending risk within 10 years. Human remains discovered following a wildfire are those of a Southampton mother of three who disappeared in 2019. Police say the bones were found in a southwest London woodland in August. Today, a 56-year-old man from Southampton was arrested on suspicion of conspiracy to commit murder. The Archbishop of Canterbury's office has withdrawn an award handed to a Muslim cleric who previously pledged to bestow an honorary title on Osama bin Laden. Hafiz Muhammad Tahir Mahmoud Ashrafi was given an award on the 25th anniversary of 9/11 for interfaith cooperation. In 2007, he said he would give bin Laden the title Saifullah, which means Sword of God, for serving Muslims by waging jihad against infidels. And footballer Mikel Antonio has been banned from driving for 6 months. It's after failing to identify the driver of his Lamborghini supercar when it was suspected of involvement in a motoring offence in central London. That's the latest from Radio News Hub. I'm Georgia Lee.
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0: Rain moves into the west tomorrow morning, windy with possible gales in the north and northwest, highs of 20 degrees Celsius.
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once again to The Country Show with me, Peter Fairhead. 2 hours of the best new and classic country. And a request there from Colin Brin, who's been in touch with me, to ask if I can play that song by Thomas Rhett. Sorry, mate. Cole Swindell, who had that huge number one. But Colin writes to me, says he enjoys the show very much and he plays in a band that plays country music and he's been trying to get them to play more modern country. Although I think you're not doing too bad with Keith Urban, Thomas Rhett, if you mean Thomas Rhett, Brooks and Dunn, who are at Country to Country, and many more. But what a great way to start the show, and thank you for asking for that one. And Colin, enjoy the music and get your friends to listen to the show. And I always play the music that is big in Nashville, and just suffice to say that I've been playing country music on the radio since around 1980, and during the 1990s when that was in the charts originally by Joe DiMassina, I was working during the 90s on 4 or 5 different commercial radio stations, Yorkshire, Manchester, Stoke-on-Trent. I was all over the place. All over the place in a good way. Anyway, let's carry on. This is Kenny Chesney.

That was Kenny Chesney taking us into the charts, bringing us some of the great music of Nashville today. Got the regular bits. We'll be off to put spotlight on a songwriter. We've got a couple of great UK country tracks, of course. A dance track from Brett Eldridge and lots more of today's current country. I think this is the first time I've played this one from Co Wetzel, Ella Langley on harmonies. This is Jaded.

get away from week after week. Morgan Wallen and Ella Langley. And there she is for the first time this hour. Will it be the last? Stay tuned to find out. Co Wetzel, the lead name on Jaded.

Bernadine, and we put our spotlight now on songwriter John Knight from Amarillo, Texas. To say that he's only been nominated for a Grammy, actually being nominated is pretty good on your CV anyway, isn't it? A multi-award winner, though, from the Academy of Country Music and the Country Music Association, and the awards pile up, as they say. Dierks Bentley's 17th number one was written with the assistance of John Knight and Ashley Gawley, Ross Copperman. This is Living, number one from 2019.

And there you had the music of Lauren Alaina with Chase Matthews and All My Exes. Before that, it was Dierks Bentley and Living from 2019. I think I found that in the deluxe edition of Gravel and Gold. Okay, UK country music. Stand by for a great track from Liz Clark, which is, I think, going around the UK on the country music scene and the dance floors too. Ahead of that, Gary Quinn.

0: Oh, a little nod to Loretta Lynn there, I think. With Liz Clark, Three Jobs, Two Kids, No Money. Written by John Filbert, a UK songwriter, but recorded in Nashville. Now, I wouldn't be surprised, mixed in Nashville as well. It's a really good feel to that one. But you cannot say that Gary Quinn hasn't paid his dues on the songwriting scene. Complicated was from 2021. And as I promised you, our toe tapper today comes courtesy of Brett Eldridge.
1: We are Care.

Luke Combsby by you. Josh Ross next, and he's Canadian, and he's successful in America. Canada, of course, he was successful there first. Not without controversy, given the current situation between the US and Canada. Hate How You Look. What a title. Girl,

Hate How You Look, and that's Joss Ross. And we're going to play you, excuse me, two tracks from Luke Bryan now, because Luke was one of the singers around when John Knight's career moved from a songwriter to a first-class songwriter, really into Top Gear, in 2015. And that was the year when he wrote a number one for Luke Bryan, but also for two other acts amongst five acts that charted in the Nashville charts that year. And that's the kind of success that he has been having ever since. That's why he's in the spotlight today. So that's John Knight. The track we're playing for you now is another number one, and this comes to you from 2020. Songwriting, let's see. Luke Bryan, John Knight, Hilary Lindsay, and Ross Copperman.

Country and She Knows It, second track there from Luke Bryan, which is in the charts right now, of course. Actually, I must look up and see who the writers were, because John Knight might have been connected. But if not, one of the songs he helped write for Luke, What She Wants Tonight, was number one, and that was in 2020. Where do we go to from there? Oh, yeah, Jelly Roll back in the charts. Hands up.

Hands Up and Jelly Roll. And just as we started that one, hesitate a little bit, just trying to work out how much more music I can play, which songs I have got time to play before the end of the hour. And I pop next door to the American Diner and pick up that new cup of coffee. Always listen to a 78 from the 40s or 50s. Very kitsch, you know, sort of a bit corny, but it's a part of the programme which I really like, because it's always a surprise to me as it is to you. This song isn't a surprise. Ella Langley and Morgan Wallen talking about it earlier. I Can't Love You Anymore.

you want to buy an album? This track is Ella Langley's fifth number one, her third from Dandelion. This is Morgan Wallen's 22nd number one, and his seventh from I'm the Problem. A couple of albums you might want to go out and buy. Okay, last song this hour, Riley Green and Think As You Drunk.

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1: With the latest national and international news on

0: father of Noah Woods, who was found following a huge search, has paid tribute to his son. He says he was the sweetest and most innocent little boy with nothing but love to give. He became separated from a relative after visiting a playground in Brantham. The King has warned of the existential dangers of AI systems falling into the wrong hands. Today, he addressed tech leaders at a summit on the future of the technology.
1: AI is already showing its immense capacity to improve and save life, yet those who have created these technologies are now increasingly warning that AI risks developing darker capacities, perhaps even to take life.
0: A group of MPs are recommending the phrase net zero be scrapped. They say it's because it's become toxic. The Security and Net Zero Committee warns the term's now lost its positive association amid increasing misinformation. It comes as the government weighs up whether to start drilling off the coast of Scotland in the North Sea, but the committee say transitioning to green energy remains important. A Birmingham councillor will face trial next year after denying assaults on five people, including three police officers. 66-year-old Siobhan Harper-Noons, who was elected a Green Party councillor for Ladywood in the city's council elections in May, denies the offences. They are in connection with an incident which led to officers being called to the junction of Monument Road and Hagley Road in Edgbaston, Birmingham, on August 6th. And beavers could help restore degraded peatlands by making the landscape wetter and more resilient to drought. A new study suggests they can raise and stabilise water levels, which will help to restore important wildlife habitat and store carbon. That's the latest from Radio News Hub. I'm Georgia Lee.
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0: Rain moves into the west tomorrow morning, windy with possible gales in the north and northwest, highs of 20 degrees Celsius.
4: 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The Country

Great country oldies once again. Thanks for joining me. And two at the top always today from Billy Ray Cyrus, famous for that song and for kickstarting line dancing. And it might be the reason that he got invited later on to the US TV show Dancing with the Stars, where he became a fan favourite. But we're not playing Achy Breaky Heart today. We started in 1994, but here we are the year before, 1993. Somebody new.

0: Harris, Words by Heart, got to number 12 in 1994. Somebody New, number 9 in 1993.
1: What we're going to do right here is go back into time.
0: Six decades of country start here.

setting out on two decades of big success in America, Roy Drusky in 1962 with Secondhand Rose, which got to number three, and he was still pulling big crowds here in the 1980s when he toured as part of a country music package. That's for the 60s, this is for the 70s. Rex Allen Jr., the son of an actor, also known as the Arizona Cowboy. Junior's chart career, well, we're in the middle of it really.

Fallon Jr. in 1976, Two Less Lonely People got to number 8, and his career went from about then to 1980, by which time the Oak Ridge Boys had risen and were in full swing. Here at number 1 in 1981,

don't normally go for the sentimental stuff, but that was special. Tim McGraw, Don't Take the Girl. Yeah, it was very special in his career too. It was his first number one in 1994. And overplayed on the dance floor, but we don't play it very often now. And it's nice just to hear it again, like a warm sock. The Oak Ridge Boys, thank you, John, for that expression. Elvira got to number one in 1981. Here's a song which Merle Haggard wrote in 1974. And here he is singing it with George Strait in 2006 on the seashores of Old Mexico.

Wonderful moment of musical memory. George Strait and Merle Haggard, The Seashores of Old Mexico from 2006. Alas, only got to number 11. So we'll take a number one to finish our decades. Eric Church from Desperate Man. This is Some of It.

number one in 2019. We go a long way back for our next two tunes, which, for inspiration, the hits, the original hits, take us back to the 1950s and 60s.

Now there was a song. And you really would say that if you go back to the days of rock and roll and Marvin Rainwater, who wrote that hit. It wasn't a hit for him in Nashville. It was a hit for Eddie Arnold in 1957. And that revival came 5 years later, 1962, for Porter Wagoner and Skeeter Davis, two of the biggest singers in country music at the time. Here's a song which was a hit around 1965 for Buck Owens, also for Charlie Walker. In fact, I think he might have had the bigger hit. We've got a version by Radney Foster and an invitation to close up the honky-tonks. Radney recorded this one in 1994.

Rodney Foster from a compilation album called Red Hot and Country in 1994, Close Up the Honky Tonks. And we keep going with the covers, but this time, this side of the Atlantic. From the earliest days of British country music, Frankie McBride in 1967, reviving a Jack Scott hit from 1960, and the same year that Glen Campbell recorded this one, 1967, a version of Burning Bridges.

steel guitar virtuosity of Sarah Jory in Orange Blossom Special, recorded in 1992 for Ritz Records. And before that, Frankie McBride, Burning Bridges. That's an original single that's travelled a long way and been played a few times, so you might have heard a little bit of crackle there. Brings us to our debut, and we're going to have two tracks from James Otto, because there's 7 years between his first record and his second real success. That was a number one hit, which you may recognise. It's a much played tune. So let's start with James and number 45 hit in 2002.

first hit, The Ball, number 45 in 2002, his debut chart entry. And it took him 7 years to make the top 10 again, but he got to number one with the number one country single on Billboard magazine of 2008. 2007 is listed as a number one, is also Just Got Started Loving You. Huge song there for James Otto. Now, if I asked you, indeed, if I asked myself, what was Loretta Lynn's first number one, I couldn't tell you, except I've got it written down here, because I'm playing it.

Loretta Lynn, number one in 1967. And here's a dance floor filler from 2000 in full Western dress, The Derailers.

derailers. Then she kissed me. Well, I don't know if you can't wait for me to start again each time I get to the end of an hour show of Golden Oldies, but I'm afraid I've run out of time, and all I can promise you is more of the similar at the same time next week. Hope you can join me. Email me here at the station if you wish to get in touch. What have we got to finish? Was this a number one? No, it's number three in 2000 from Clay Walker and Chain of Love. Lovely story. Till next week, stay safe, won't you? Bye for now.

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1: With the latest national and international news.

0: father of a 3-year-old boy who was found following a huge search has paid tribute to his son. He says he was the sweetest and most innocent little boy with nothing but love to give. Noah Woods became separated from a relative after visiting a playground in Brantham. King Charles has called on AI bosses to protect humanity as they develop the technology.
1: Those in our world who value deeply our humanity and its vital moral component are anxiously seeking your reassurance that we will not lose control of our destiny.
0: He addressed the tech leaders at a summit on the future of the technology earlier today. It comes after an Anthropic researcher sparked headlines when he warned last week that there was a greater than 10% chance AI could pose a species-ending risk within 10 years. A man has been arrested on suspicion of conspiracy to commit murder following the discovery of human remains. Police say bones found in a southwest London woodland are those of a Southampton mother of three who disappeared in 2019. Joanne Sheen had not been seen since she travelled from Hampshire to Southampton on December 5th, 2019. She was reported missing by her family in February 2020. The Archbishop of Canterbury's office has withdrawn an award handed to a Muslim cleric who previously pledged to bestow an honorary title on Osama bin Laden. Hafiz Mohammed Tahir Mahmoud Ashrafi was given an award on the 25th anniversary of 9/11 for interfaith cooperation. In 2007, he said he would give bin Laden the title Saif Fuller, which means Sword of God, for serving Muslims by waging jihad against infidels. And Ireland will not participate in the 2027 Eurovision Song Contest in Bulgaria. The 7-time winner of Eurovision did not take part in the 2026 competition. That's the latest from Radio News Hub. I'm Georgia Lee.
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0: Rain moves into the west tomorrow morning, windy with possible gales in the north and northwest, highs of 20 degrees Celsius.
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1: With the latest national and international news.

0: father of Noah Woods, who was found following a huge search, has paid tribute to his son. He says he was the sweetest and most innocent little boy with nothing but love to give. He became separated from a relative after visiting a playground in Brantham. The King has warned of the existential dangers of AI systems falling into the wrong hands. Today, he addressed tech leaders at a summit on the future of the technology.
1: AI is already showing its immense capacity to improve and save life. Yet those who have created these technologies are now increasingly warning that AI risks developing darker capacities, perhaps even to take life.
0: Human remains discovered following a wildfire are those of a Southampton mother of three who disappeared in 2019. Police say the bones were found in a southwest London woodland in August. Today, a 56-year-old man from Southampton was arrested on suspicion of conspiracy to commit murder. The Archbishop of Canterbury's office has withdrawn an award handed to a Muslim cleric who previously pledged to bestow an honorary title on Osama bin Laden. Hafiz Mohammed Tahir Mahmoud Ashrafi was given an award on the 25th anniversary of 9/11 for interfaith cooperation. In 2007, he said he would give bin Laden the title Saif Allah, which means sword of God, for serving Muslims by waging jihad against infidels. And breast cancer patients say they are thrilled after the health spending watchdog approved a life-extending drug for NHS use. The National Institute for Health and Care Excellence announced that it has reversed an initial decision to reject the drug for widespread use for the NHS in England. That's the latest from Radio News Hub. I'm Georgia Lee.
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0: Rain moves into the west tomorrow morning, windy with possible gales in the north and northwest, highs of 20 degrees Celsius.
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0: There are two types of drive you can have on the motorway. One that feels like this.
1: Or one that feels...
0: like this. 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Because being a little more considerate on the road actually reduces congestion and collisions, which transforms everyone's journey. So we all feel a little less and a lot more National Highways.
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4: Okay, help's on its way.
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0: father of a three-year-old boy was found dead after a huge search has paid tribute to his son. Reese Wood said Noah was the sweetest and most innocent little boy with nothing but love to give. The youngster became separated from a relative after visiting a playground in Brantham in Suffolk. King Charles has called on AI bosses to protect humanity as they develop the technology.
1: Those in our world who value deeply our humanity and its vital moral component are anxiously seeking your reassurance that we will not lose control of our destiny or our souls.
0: He addressed leaders at a summit on the future of the technology on Thursday. A man has been arrested on suspicion of conspiracy to commit murder from the discovery of human remains. Police say bones found in a southwest London woodland are that of a Southampton mother of three who disappeared in 2019. Joanne Sheen had not been seen since she travelled from Hampshire to Southampton on December the 5th, 2019. She was reported missing by her family in February 2020. The government's been criticised for not having a credible plan for the future of British Steel, as a cross-party committee of MPs warned steel tariffs could drive the firm out of business or to move abroad. A report by the Public Accounts Committee says the Department for Business, Innovation, Science and Trade had not set out how British Steel, which runs the plant in Scunthorpe, will become profitable. The Archbishop of Canterbury's office has withdrawn an award handed to a Muslim cleric who previously pledged to bestow an honorary title on Osama bin Laden. Hafiz Mohammed Tahir Mahmoud Ashrafi was given the award on the 25th anniversary of 9/11 for interfaith cooperation. In 2007, he said he would give bin Laden the title Saifullah, which means Sword of God, for serving Muslims by waging jihad.